0: crash in Victoria's northwest last night. As Alex Riddell reports, a 14-year-old girl was one of three people killed in the collision.
1: Two cars and a truck were involved in the collision on the Western Highway at Ledcourt last night. Two occupants of one of the vehicles, an MGZS, died at the scene. There were four people in the second vehicle being driven by a learner driver, among them a 14-year-old passenger who was airlifted to hospital where she later died. The 29-year-old truck driver was not injured. Major Collision Investigation Unit detectives will investigate the circumstances surrounding the collision. Alex Riddell, Melbourne.
0: Police have arrested two teenagers after a business in Tullamarine was firebombed this morning. The cleaning business was severely damaged by fire. Police later spotted a car speeding away. It was dumped in Meadow Heights, where a 16-year-old and an 18-year-old were taken into custody. Australians are bracing for rates to rise to their highest level in almost two decades, which could take a toll on first home buyers. Economists warn the Reserve Bank could raise rates up to three times in the next 6 months. It's bad news for new property owners already spending up to 42% of their income on mortgage repayments. Meanwhile, the federal government maintains its spending isn't driving inflation as it releases this year's final budget figures. The data shows the underlying deficit is around $6 billion lower than projected in May. The Reserve Bank is expected to raise interest rates tomorrow amid persistent inflation in the economy. Finance Minister Katie Gallagher claims Australia's challenges aren't unique.
2: If you look around the world, advanced economies, there is an inflation challenge there. Many of those have moved to increase, or their central banks have moved to increase rates in the last month because of that.
0: Aged care workers, clients and their families will rally outside Melton Council this evening, calling for councillors to reserve a decision to scrap Commonwealth-funded services. It comes after the council decided to exit the Commonwealth Home Support Program, which will see an end to home care, meals and social support currently delivered to elderly residents. And Kylie Minogue's single Can't Get You Out of My Head has reappeared on the Australian iTunes chart after her opening performance at Saturday's AFL Grand Final. In finance, your Lords is up 30 points, the Aussie dollar buying 70.2 US cents.
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0: Mike Baird will stand down as Cricket Australia chairman after losing support from New South Wales. The former New South Wales Premier says it's in the best interest of the sport he walk away entirely, despite having an indication from the five other states they'd support him switching to an independent seat on the board. David Boone will take over the role from next month's AGM. Levi Ashcroft made the flight home to Brisbane after missing the fan day at Brunswick Street Oval yesterday morning. The younger Ashcroft brother admits he was a bit worse for wear yesterday morning.
4: A little bit dusty, but it was a very good night. Like, does it ever get old?
5: No, I don't think so. Hopefully we can do this every year.
4: It means everything to all of us. I really appreciate all the support we get from Brisbane and, you know, the whole state, even Queensland.
0: The party continues in Queensland this week with a fan day tomorrow, and the US has won golf's President's Cup, coming from behind, winning 17-13. That's the latest news in sport.
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7: Hello, Jade Egan with your local news. Police fear manufactured firearms could still be in the community after a Yarrawonga man accused of making guns at his home was refused bail. Pat Gordon reports.
8: The 40-year-old was arrested last week with police allegedly seizing firearm parts, ammunition and a machine used to manufacture weapons.
7: Data has revealed children living in regional areas, including including northeast Victoria, face a higher risk of drowning in our waterways. Former Australian swimming coach and founder of Kids Alive, Laurie Lawrence, says it's best to start swimming early. Albury Wodonga Bandits basketball have appointed Rob Rice as their new NBL 1 women's head coach. The club says Rice brings strong basketball knowledge and leadership. And that's the latest local news and sport.
9: Love chasing Murray Cod? I'm Robbie Alexander, and I'll be at the Murray Cod Conference Saturday, October the 3rd at the Wangaratta Performing Arts Centre. Hear from Al McGlashan, Lubin Pfeiffer and more. Plus, I'll be talking bait fishing for natives. It's free. Head to the VFA website or Facebook page to register.
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10: 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Let's go to Club Mulwala. Your four-day forecast for the northeastern border. Mostly sunny today, a top of 21 degrees. For tomorrow, sunny, light winds and 23. Mostly sunny for Wednesday, slight chance of a shower and thunderstorm in the evening, 25. And for Thursday, cloudy, very high chance of showers and 24.
11: At the moment, it's 15 degrees.

It's Nick Kershaw. Wouldn't it be good on Star 92.1, Better Music Variety? Hello, it's Karen Prater. Did you enjoy your weekend? How great was the AFL Grand Final on Saturday? That was a nail-biter right till the end. And Kylie Minogue's pre-game has to be one of the best entertainment slots they've ever put in. Just incredible. I mean, Robbie Williams was great, but Kylie being homegrown, it was just that little bit extra. I hope your team had a win. Coming up, we'll hear from Steve Miliband with a fabulous flashback right after Jimmy Barnes, River Deep, Mountain High on Star.

That flashback returning us to 1982, the Steve Miller Band with Abracadabra. Hey, it's good to have your company. A beautiful day for us, mostly sunny, 21 up to 23. Plenty of blue skies around for the school holidays, thankfully. Foreign and not too far away. Right now, it's Benson Boone. This is Beautiful Things. For

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3: 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This song is one of my favourites. It's called Somebody to Love.

0: 100% the northeastern border, Star 92.1. It's James Rain Hammerhead. And how good was George Michael and Queen's Somebody to Love? You know, the official trailer for George Michael's The Faith Tour concert film has dropped. You can see it and get a little taste of what we can expect when it's released officially on November 6th. It's basically his Faith Tour performances from 1988. They captured it on 35mm over two nights during the European leg of the tour. And it is going to be, if you're a George fan, absolutely incredible to watch. I can't wait. Hello, it's Karen Prater. Looking forward to getting on some Dancing Queen from ABBA straight after this.
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0: 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Thank you so much for your company. We're about to head into local news with Jade Egan and then get ready for a fabulous song from Sam Fender and Olivia Dean, Rain Me In. And we'll get on a flashback from CNC Music Factory.
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18: 13 degrees in Melbourne, mostly sunny, 18 the top. It's 11 o'clock. Good morning, I'm Madeline Burke. The Premier has likened One Nation to the Fremantle Dockers, with the party thinking they've got the federal election wrapped up. New research shows support for One Nation is most pronounced in Queensland, New South Wales and Western Australia. The minor party holds the edge over Labor, with the coalition struggling to make any inroads. But Ben Carroll has today suggested One Nation shouldn't get ahead of themselves.
19: It's Wharfie time. It's very clear that the Liberals and One Nation think they've got this election in the bag. They're talking about policies back in COVID-19. We are focused not on nuclear, we're focused on renewables. Liberals and One Nation think they've got it in the bag. Well, we've got a message for them. It's Wharfie time.
18: Meanwhile, One Nation argues the federal government must urgently rein in spending to help tame inflation. This year's final budget figures reveal a $6 billion boost to the bottom line. The numbers come ahead of an expected decision by the Reserve Bank to push interest rates to a 15-year high. One Nation MP Barnaby Joyce has told Seven Labor needs to tighten its belt.
20: The lights that they see at the end of the tunnel is the train coming to run them over. Our debt it's never been higher. It's higher. It's going higher, it's heading up towards the Medicare level, and of course as it goes higher, your security goes down, interest rates become even more under pressure.
18: It's been revealed a 17-year-old learner driver was at the wheel of a car involved in a horror fatal crash in Victoria's northwest last night. Two cars and a truck were involved in the collision on the Western Highway at Ledcourt. Two occupants of one of those vehicles died at the scene. There were four others in the second vehicle being driven by a learner driver. Among the passengers, a 14-year-old girl who was airlifted to hospital where she later died. The 29-year-old driver of the truck was not injured. Two teenagers have been arrested over a factory fire which destroyed a small business in Tullamarine early this morning. And a new generation of offenders is being drawn into organised crime through online crime for hire services. The National Criminal Intelligence Agency says encrypted services can connect people seeking attacks such as arsons and shootings with others willing to carry them out for payment. In finance, the All Ords is up 21 points this morning. The Australian dollar buying 70.2 US cents.
21: Remember the mystery of the flavoured milk that vanished? Well, the wait is over. Kiwa Country is back on shelves. Taste the legend today.
18: The privatisation of Big Bash franchises has cost Mike Baird the position as chairman of Cricket Australia. He'd lost support of New South Wales, so he says it's in the best interest of the sport he walk away entirely. Baird did have the support of the five other states. David Boone will take the reins in the interim. The internationals will have to wait until the President's Cup comes to Melbourne in 2028 for a chance to finally beat the US. The Americans coming from behind to win on the final day. International captain Jeff Ogilvie says they're determined to lift the cup for the first time since 1998 when it comes to Kingston Heath.
22: We're really excited. It's one of the best golf courses in the world. It's a great venue. The times we've played the President's Cup down there, Australians have come out to support. So we look forward to that and have another go at this in 28.
18: That audio thanks to Fox Sports, and the Proteas have taken a 2-0 one-day series lead over Australia, winning by 32 runs in Johannesburg. That's the latest in news and in sport.
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25: Feel good, look great with Laurent Fine Lingerie. Sheer, enticing, sensual lingerie. 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
26: Hello, Jade Egan with your local news. An Albury woman has avoided jail after breaching a domestic violence order while heavily intoxicated on hand sanitizer. Daniel Brewer reports.
27: The court heard she battled alcohol addiction for much of her life, but has now been sober for 52 days. She was handed a 12-month supervised community corrections order and must undergo drug and alcohol counselling.
26: As we approach the warmer weather across northeast Victoria, residents are being urged to check the barbecue gas connection. connections, as they may have cracked during the colder winter months. Spokesperson for the CFA, James Taylor, says it's vitally important to check everything before lighting up. The Albury Comets Softball Club is gearing up for the new summer season, with competition getting underway next month. And that's the latest local news and sport.
0: Lister Opera is bringing Mozart's legendary Don Giovanni to Milwa this October. 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
3: Your four-day forecast for the northeastern border. Mostly sunny today, a top of 21 degrees. For tomorrow, sunny, light winds and 23. Mostly sunny for Wednesday, slight chance of a shower and thunderstorm in the evening, 25. And for Thursday, cloudy, very high chance of showers and 24.
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Better music variety on Star 92.1. It's Cold Chisel Forever Now. Hi, it's Karen Prater. Thanks so much for your company. Hey, tomorrow morning, the Corowa Halve Waste have a Corowa Which Bin pop-up Q&A. It's a great idea if you've ever wondered what goes in what coloured bin. Penny is your lady. She's going to chat to you. You can ask her any questions and feel free to take along a tricky item. Obviously, we're practical, so Penny can investigate and provide the best informed advice. You'll find all the info on the Halve Waste Facebook page. Coming up, Billy Joel. Right now, it's Sam Fender and Olivia Dean. Love this. It's beautiful. It's called Rain Me In.

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0: things that make you go, hmm.
1: What a flashback. Loving CNC Music Factory. Things that make you go, hmm. We're in for a gorgeous day, heading for 21 degrees. Ideal if you want to get outdoors for your lunch break. Maybe down by the Ovens or Merriwa Park or King George Gardens. We have so many fabulous lunch spots to choose from. Here's Crowd.

0: 100% the Northeastern Border, Star 92.1. It is Mariah Carey with Fantasy. Thanks so much for joining us today. You know, Star Brekkie with Hobbsy has this great game that he plays every morning. It's called The Vault. Basically, you need a four-digit code to unlock it and win the $500 inside, thanks to Hume Bank. Now, here's where we're at with the current vault. We know what the four-digit code is. We just don't have those numbers in the correct order. You can do a little bit of preparation before you play tomorrow. Jump over to star921.com.au, have a look at all the guesses that we've had, work out some combinations that haven't been guessed, and you could win the money tomorrow morning. You can join Hobbsy on Star Brekkie from 6 o'clock.
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0: 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We'll catch up with Jade Egan for a quick news update in just a moment, and then get ready for some Taylor Swift. I've got Karma after midday and a flashback from Alison Moyet.
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18: 14 degrees in Melbourne, partly cloudy tomorrow, a top of 24. It's 12 midday. Good afternoon, I'm Stephanie Wackluig. A 14-year-old girl has died in hospital, the third person killed in a horror crash in Victoria's northwest last night. As Madeleine Burke reports, a 17-year-old learner driver was at the wheel of one of the vehicles involved.
19: Two cars and a truck were involved in the collision on the Western Highway at Ledcourt last night. Two occupants of one of the vehicles, an MGZS, died at the scene. There were four people in the second vehicle, a Mitsubishi Triton, being driven by a learner driver. Among the passengers, a 14-year-old girl who was airlifted to hospital where she later died. The 29-year-old truck driver was not injured. Major collision detectives are investigating the circumstances surrounding the collision, urging anyone with dashcam vision to come forward. Madeleine Burke, Melbourne.
18: A new generation of offenders is being drawn into organised crime through online crime for hire services. Carolee Katsimbanis explains.
20: The National Criminal Intelligence Agency says encrypted platforms are outsourcing crime as a service, such as firebombings and shootings, doing the dirty work of people wanting attacks, often committed by teenagers. Retired Victorian detective Charlie Bezina says the low-cost model is helping established crime networks expand while making offenders harder to identify.
21: $500 is $500 they didn't have. There's got to be a stand somewhere. Once they're locked up, they're not committing any further offences, not on good people anyway.
20: Mr. Bezina also says Victoria needs tougher penalties. Carolee Katsimbanis, Melbourne.
18: A Bayside woman says she's been forced to spend $2,000 on changing the locks to her house and car after falling victim to a suspected youth gang targeting lone women in violent attacks. Several women were ambushed across Melbourne's Bayside and southeastern suburbs last week, with the group punching, dragging and robbing them before fleeing in stolen cars. Kylie left her hairdressers and was walking along Bluff Road in Hampton East on Thursday afternoon when she says armed defenders pulled up in a stolen Haval Jolion, ripping away her crossbody bag.
22: I'm just lucky that they didn't hurt me with a machete or a steel pole or whatever. I'm just lucky that, you know, it hasn't actually hit me that I'm still alive.
18: Premier Ben Carroll is promising to build a second railway track on the Upfield Line. $80 million would be spent over 2 years to kickstart work on building a second track, the government deferring works to remove the 8 level crossings along the line, which would instead be completed in 2033. The Premier says a track duplication will slash wait times for commuters.
23: This is so important for Melbourne's northern suburbs. Unless you get duplication, you can't get those turn up and go services. At the moment, there is one track in and one track out. We need to make sure that there isn't a single track, there is duplication for tracks.
18: A new protocol is being implemented, meaning thousands of highly vulnerable Victorians who suffer mental health episodes will be treated with a health-led response rather than a police law and order one. There are around 60,000 call-outs a year across the state. Victoria's Royal Commission into Mental Health was held in 2021 at a cost of $17 million. But 5 years later, CEO of Mental Health Victoria, Philippa Thomas, has told Heidi Murphy, while this change is good, sadly little has changed in terms of staff and funding.
24: We had the best health-led responses to mental health crisis. Were we doing the best that we could do? Absolutely not. We could do better. All we needed was more investment, more focus. You know, we needed to implement some more of the evidence. We needed to make sure it was available to everyone everywhere. We just needed to scale it.
18: In finance, the All Ords up 14 points, the dollar buying 70 US cents.
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18: Chris Fagan will take the next week or so to make up his mind on whether he'll coach on next year. The Triple Brisbane Premiership coach says he's got a lot to weigh up. And Cricket Australia's privatisation of the Big Bash has cost Mike Baird the position as chairman. Eddie Summerfield reports.
25: Mike Baird has stood down as chairman because he says it's in the best interests of cricket. The former New South Wales Premier had lost support from his home state over Cricket Australia's push to privatise the Big Bash, but reportedly had an indication from the other five states they'd support him switching to an independent seat on the board. David Byrne will now take over as interim chairman from next month's AGM. Eddie Summerfield, Melbourne.
18: It's 12:05.
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3: Hello, Jade Egan with your local news. The Crime Statistics Agency has released its latest annual figures showing reported incidents were down 0.9% in Wangaratta and 1.4% in Benalla. In Federal Parliament, Indy MP Dr. Helen Haynes has highlighted regional women's healthcare challenges, pointing to specialist shortages and years-long delays in diagnosing conditions like endometriosis. And Albury Basketball's Cougars junior representative pre-season camp kicks off today at the Lauren Jackson Sports Centre, focusing on fundamentals, conditioning and game concepts, with more sessions running Wednesday and next week. And that's the latest local news and sport.
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6: Your four-day forecast for the northeastern border, mostly sunny today, a top of 21 degrees. For tomorrow, sunny, light winds and 23. Mostly sunny for Wednesday, slight chance of a shower and thunderstorm in the evening, 25. And for Thursday, cloudy, very high chance of showers and 24.
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On Star 92.1, it is Bruno Mars, Just The Way You Are. There are tickets still available for his four shows in Melbourne at Marvel Stadium, although low availability on all of them, which is just incredible. He will be here in February next year. Tickets are on sale now at ticketmaster.com.au. Hello, it's Karen Prater. Looking forward to some Ricky Martin, Livin' La Vida Loca, after Don Henley. It's the Boys of Summer on Star.

Talking Heads, and she was on Star Natty 2.1, Better Music Variety. Oh, it's a beautiful spring day, mostly sunny, heading for 21 degrees, up to 23 tomorrow. Pink Floyd on the way. Right now it's Taylor Swift with Karma. You put the

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0: Gee, she has an incredible voice. What a flashback from Alison Moyet. Is this love on Star 92.1? Can you believe October starts this Thursday? And what happens in October? Well, a lot, but daylight saving begins. In fact, this Sunday, clocks move forward 1 hour. Which means that for most people, you don't have to worry about it. But things like your oven clock might need some work, and maybe your microwave clock. Most other things are pretty good. These days, even car clocks tend to change themselves, which is pretty impressive. But keep that in mind. And of course, the great way to recover if you're in New South Wales with a changeover of daylight saving is a long weekend, Labor Day Monday. So it's a short week for them after our short week in Victoria last weekend. Oh, it's so good to have your company. Some great songs still to come, including one from Lady Gaga. I've got Bad Romance after this.
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0: 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Oh, I hope you're enjoying the music today. 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Also, a favourite from Prince with Little Red Corvette. And we'll catch up with Jade Egan for local news.
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17: 15 degrees in Melbourne, partly cloudy tomorrow, a top of 24. It's 1 o'clock. Good afternoon, I'm Stephanie Wacklewig. A third person has died in a hospital following what's now been revealed as a three-vehicle horror crash in Ledcourt in Victoria's Wimmera region. A 17-year-old learner driver was at the wheel of a Mitsubishi Triton, which collided with an MG ZS and a truck on the Western Highway just before 7 last night. A 14-year-old female passenger in the Mitsubishi later died in hospital. The two people in the MG died at the scene. The truck driver wasn't injured. Investigations are continuing. The Sunshine Magistrates Court has been evacuated after it was set on fire. Emergency services were called around 10 this morning after a man was seen running off after accelerant was poured inside the building and set alight. The nearby police station was also evacuated and three security guards were assessed at the scene, but there were no injuries. A Bayside woman says she's been forced to spend $2,000 on changing the locks to her house and car after falling victim to a suspected youth gang targeting lone women in violent attacks. Several women were ambushed across Melbourne's Bayside and southeastern suburbs last week, with the group punching, dragging and robbing them before fleeing in stolen cars. Among them was Kylie. She's told 3AW she was set upon as she left the hairdresser.
18: And then all of a sudden he somehow grabbed my bag, it was a crossbody bag, ran back into the car. I went over to the car, the window was still open, and I put my hand in and said, give me my bag back. And they sped off and I held onto the car for about 2 seconds and ran with the car.
17: Labor admits there are spending pressures on the budget as interest rates are set to reach a 15-year high. Federal politics editor Michael Packey.
19: The Albanese government is preparing to hand down the final budget outcome, which squares the books for the last financial year. It'll show the underlying deficit is $6 billion lower than forecast in the May budget, mainly driven by stronger income tax revenue and commodity exports. One Nation MP, Barnaby Joyce, has told Seven we shouldn't get too excited, arguing Labor must slash its own spending to address high inflation.
20: The lights that they see at the end of the tunnel is the train coming to run them over.
19: Finance Minister Katie Gallagher admits the situation is still challenging due to the conflict in the Middle East.
21: And that war is having impacts not just at the petrol bowser but across the board.
19: The Reserve Bank has started its two-day board meeting with expectations the official cash rate could rise to 4.6%, its highest level since 2011. Michael Packey reporting.
17: In finance, the All Ords up 26 points, the dollar buying 70 US cents.
22: Clear cut detailing. Premium car detailing from just $190. Heath comes to you wherever you are. Clear cut detailing.
17: Chris Fagan has addressed mounting retirement speculation 2 days on from Brisbane's spectacular grand final victory over Fremantle. The 65-year-old Lions coach completing a three-peat of premierships during his 10th year in charge. He's told today the responsibility and the pressure can be relentless.
23: I just got to work out whether I still want that in my life or I don't. I definitely, if I don't go on, I still want to stay involved in footy in some way, shape or form, but just something I want to think about. I want to be able to do it properly if I'm going to keep going. I don't want to take any shortcuts because I never want my players to take shortcuts, so that'll be the question that I have to ask myself.
17: Dockers captain Alex Pearce will soon learn the severity of an Achilles injury suffered during the grand final. Pearce has been sent for scans back after flying to Perth. And in the NFL, the Kansas City Chiefs remain unbeaten after 3 matches, beating Miami 24. That's the latest news and sport.
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26: Hello, Jade Egan with your local news. Police fear manufactured firearms could still be in the community after a Yarrawonga man accused of making guns at his home was refused bail. Pat Gordon reports.
27: The 40-year-old was arrested last week with police allegedly seizing firearm parts, ammunition and a machine used to manufacture weapons.
26: Data has revealed children living in regional areas, including northeast Victoria, face a higher risk of drowning in our waterways. Former Australian swimmer
0: swimming coach and founder of Kids Alive, Laurie Lawrence, says it's best to start swimming early. Aubrey Wodonga Bandits Basketball have appointed Rob Rice as their new NBL 1 women's head coach. The club says Rice brings strong basketball knowledge and leadership. And that's the latest local news and sport.
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3: Your four-day forecast for the northeastern border. Mostly sunny today, a top of 21 degrees. For tomorrow, sunny, light winds and 23. Mostly sunny for Wednesday, slight chance of a shower and thunderstorm in the evening, 25. And for Thursday, cloudy, very high chance of showers and 24.
4: Currently, it's 20 degrees.

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It's In Excess with Disappear on Star 92.1, Better Music Variety. You know, Chilton and Vanuatu have their Back to the 1950s weekend. It's happening this weekend. There'll be a street festival on Connor Street from 11 to 2 on Saturday. Back to the Future movie will screen at Star Theatre Friday night. There'll be plenty of Sunday events with a fashion parade, vintage bowls. There'll be rock and roll dancing. It is going to be a huge weekend for Chilton. You can find all the info on the Back to the 1950s Facebook page, but looks great. Hey, we've got Tina Turner on the way right now. He was a local, Keith Zedd. This is Dolly on Star. I met you in your heart.

How good is Prince? Little Red Corvette on Star 92.1. We're playing better music variety. Gorgeous day today. Sunshine and 21 degrees. Perfect for the kids to be outside for the school holidays. Sunny again tomorrow, 23. We've got Bill Medley and Jennifer Warnes with our epic duet from Dirty Dancing. Right now it's Jon Bon Jovi. It's Blaze of Glory on Star.

0: What a song. Powderfinger on my mind on Star 92.1. 100% the Northeast and border. Well, Club Mull Whaler are the proud sponsor of the Yarrawonga Mull Whaler Ag Show. It's on this Friday and Saturday. And if you tag a mate on our Facebook page, you could win a family pass to the show plus a $50 dining voucher to Club Mull Whaler. 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

0: Better music variety on Star 92.1. We'll catch up with Jade Egan for some local news in just a moment. And then so many good songs for your afternoon. After two, a flashback from Laura Branigan plus Ella Langley. Got Choose in Texas, not too far away.
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12: 16 degrees in Melbourne, partly cloudy tomorrow, a top of 24. It's 2 o'clock. Good afternoon. I'm Stephanie Wackler-Wigg. The state opposition has accused the Carroll government of lying through its teeth after announcing the duplication of the Upfield Nine. If re-elected, Labor will spend $80 million over 2 years on a study to kickstart work on a second track. It will mean the removal of 8 level crossings along the line will be pushed back and be completed in 2033. But Shadow Minister for Transport Infrastructure Evan Mulholland says the announcement is a con.
13: Putting off 8 level crossings for the second time while announcing $80 million for maybe a decision in the future if you vote for us again. But this is not a commitment to duplicate the upfield line in the next term of Parliament. This Labor government and Ben Carroll is asking you to vote for them twice to maybe get the upfield line duplication.
12: Police are hunting an arsonist who set fire to the Sunshine Magistrates Court this morning. A man was seen running from the building after a flammable liquid was poured inside and set on fire around 10 a.m. The court was evacuated along with the nearby police station. There were no injuries, but three security guards were assessed at the scene by paramedics. A victim of a gang of youths which has been targeting lone women across Melbourne's southeastern suburbs has spoken of her terror and dismay in the state of crime in Victoria. 21 offences were committed last week by the gang who robbed, punched and kicked women alone on the streets. Kylie says she left her hairdresser on Thursday afternoon when a stolen Haval Jolion pulled up at an intersection in Hampton East and thugs ripped her handbag from her body.
14: The only time it's really hit me and I burst into tears, and I'm going to cry now, but seeing Kylie Minogue doing the pre-entertainment, she just exudes everything that I feel Australia is, sunshine and joy and happiness. And these guys, whoever they are, have just ruined that for me.
12: The federal government says higher superannuation and investment returns have delivered a welcome boost to its coffers. This year's final budget figures reveal the underlying deficit is roughly $6 billion lower than predicted in May. It was initially thought high commodity prices drove the windfall revenue. Treasurer Jim Chalmers says the broader economy is strong and has helped deliver the improvement.
15: Our responsible economic management has given us one of the strongest budgets in the G20. We have much, much lower debt to GDP than the major advanced economy.
12: In finance, the All Ords up 14 points, the dollar buying 70 US cents.
16: Wangaratta Pump Shop, for the largest range of pumps in the northeast, including service and repairs, plus sales and service of lawnmowers, outdoor power equipment and water filtration systems.
12: The AFL season may be over, but the action is far from finished, with attention now turning to the trade period. From next Monday, clubs have just 10 days to reshape their lists, swapping players and draft picks. Essendon captain Zach Merritt and Port Adelaide superstar Zach Butters are among the biggest names tipped for moves. But first, free agency opens this Friday, kicking off a frantic week of player movement. Mike Baird will stand down as Cricket Australia chairman after losing support from New South Wales. Cricket great David Boone replaces the former New South Wales Premier, stepping in as interim chair. And in the NFL, the Baltimore Ravens edged the Dallas Cowboys 34-31 in the first ever regular season game in Rio. That's the latest news and sport.
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19: Hello, Jade Egan with your local news. An Albury woman has avoided jail after breaching a domestic violence order while heavily intoxicated on hand sanitizer. Daniel Brewer reports.
20: The court heard she battled alcohol addiction for much of her life, but has now been sober for 52 days. She was handed a 12-month supervised community corrections order and must undergo drug and alcohol counselling.
19: As we approach the warmer weather across northeast Victoria, residents are being urged to check the barbecue gas connection, as they may have cracked during the colder winter months. Spokesperson for the CFA, James Taylor, says it's vitally important to check everything before lighting up. The Albury Comets Softball Club is gearing up for the new summer season with competition getting underway next month. And that's the latest local news and sport.
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23: Your four-day forecast for the northeast and border. Mostly sunny for the rest of your afternoon with light winds. Down to a low of 7 degrees overnight before a sunny day. Light winds in the top of 22. For Wednesday, mostly sunny morning, but a medium chance of showers in the evening, a top of 25. And for Thursday, heading for a cloudy day, very high chance of showers and a top of 24. Right now, it's 21 degrees.

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1: It's got to be local. 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

It's Jojo on 92.1 Star FM. You got Nader this afternoon. I hope you're very well. Hope you're sounding better than I am at the moment. Might not be able to hear it. My voice has warmed up a little bit over the course of the day, but I, of course, went on holiday for a week and got a cold. That's we were talking about this before, the fact that your stress hormones go down when you're on holiday and as a result you end up sick. So I am sick. I've come back to work sick, but hopefully I don't sound too terrible. Today, plenty to chat about with a massive weekend. The Brisbane Lions three-peat, unbelievable performance, and what our last few minutes of that game. We'll relive that. We'll also find out what Hobbsy got up to on breakfast this morning and a cool new Club Mull Whaler competition to chat about. Also, plenty of great music, as always. Right now, it's the Goo Goo Dolls with Iris on Star.

It's the record-breaking Ella Langley with Chiz in Texas, the better music variety across the northeast and border. 92.1 Star FM, Nader with you this afternoon, fresh from a week off and a week of cold. We suffered, the four of us, down in Tassie, seeing family and left feeling average, come back feeling average. So, yeah, happy holidays to us. Maybe coming back to work will be good for the immune system. Back in the music now, Wham! 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

0: 92.1 Star FM across the northeast end border. You got Nader this afternoon and Hobbsy back for breakfast tomorrow from 6. 14 possible combinations left to crack the code with the vault. Maria had a go today, 3809. Incorrect, sorry, Maria, but cash up for grabs tomorrow. $500 on the line thanks to Hume Bank. If you can get the code correct, don't forget to go to star921.com.au to find out the possible combinations and be ready to go when Hobbsy returns tomorrow from 6 on Star.
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15: 16 degrees in Melbourne, partly cloudy tomorrow, a top of 24. It's 3 o'clock. Good afternoon. I'm Stephanie Wacklewick. A person has died following a house fire in Skye this morning. Emergency services were called to reports of flames coming from a property on Roan Grove at about 10:30. A person who is yet to be identified was found inside. The exact circumstances surrounding the blaze are yet to be determined, but at this stage it is not believed to be suspicious. The state government will spend $80 million on a study that will kickstart the duplication of the Upfield rail line if it's re-elected in November. As a result, the government will delay scheduled works to remove level crossings until 2033. Infrastructure Victoria estimates the cost of the duplication would be between $650 million and $1.4 billion. But the Premier says a study is needed to give Victorians certainty on the actual cost.
16: So we will delay several level crossings, then give Victorians a certainty through this $80 million investment what duplication will cost. And then we'll get on. Remove level crossings, and duplicate the railway line at the same time. We will expect the planning and duplication study to be completed by 2028.
15: Encrypted platforms are making serious and organised crime cheaper and easier. The National Criminal Intelligence Agency says the services are enabling crime as a service, such as firebombings and shootings, to be outsourced, connecting people wanting attacks. Retired Victorian detective Charlie Bezina says a new generation of young offenders are being seduced into a life of crime.
0: $500 is $500 they didn't have. There's got to be a stand somewhere. Once they're locked up, they're not committing any further offences, not on good people anyway. But at the end of the day, a line in the sand's got to happen. It must.
15: One Nation is demanding targeted federal powers to crack down on Islamic extremism. The call follows reports of a Melbourne preacher urging followers to take up arms against Christians and Jews. The proposed laws would give the government the authority to shut down mosques linked to radical recruitment. The minor party argues existing community-wide laws don't go far enough. The Prime Minister says global inflation remains an issue ahead of an expected interest rate hike tomorrow. More economists predict the Reserve Bank will raise the cash rate to a 15-year high of 4.6%. Labor maintains its spending levels are not contributing to cost of living pressures. Anthony Albanese saying he is listening to the concerns of ordinary Australians.
17: Global inflation is an issue, and we know that that's the case. We know some people are doing it tough. And that's why we're taking action to provide cost of living support.
15: In finance, the All Ords up 14 points this hour.
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15: AFL great Joel Selwood is expecting Chris Fagan to retire from coaching after completing a premiership three-peat. The 65-year-old Brisbane coach is weighing up his future despite being contracted to the Lions for next season. Selwood has told the AFL Footy Fix daily podcast he can't see Fagan chasing a fourth straight flag.
19: Well, I don't, personally. I just felt the exhaustion in him after the game. I got close to him and congratulated him. But no, I wouldn't be surprised if this is the big flex on the way out to say, that's all I've got.
15: Adelaide forward Luke Pedler has reportedly requested a trade to crosstown rival Port Adelaide after an injury-plagued season. And in golf, Team USA has won 8 of the 12 singles matches on the final day of the President's Cup to beat the internationals. That's the latest news and sport.
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22: Hello, Jade Egan with your local news. The Crime Statistics Agency has released its latest annual figures showing reported incidents were down 0.9% in Wangaratta and 1.4% in Benalla. In Federal Parliament, Indy MP Dr. Helen Haynes has highlighted regional women's healthcare challenges, pointing to specialist shortages and years-long delays in diagnosing conditions like endometriosis. And Albury Basketball's Cougars junior representative pre-season camp kicks off today at the Lauren Jackson Sports Centre, focusing on fundamentals, conditioning and game concepts, with more sessions running Wednesday and next week. And that's the latest local news and sport.
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25: Your four-day forecast for the northeast and border. Mostly sunny for the rest of your afternoon with light winds, down to a low of 7 degrees overnight before a sunny day. Light winds in the top of 22. For Wednesday, mostly sunny morning, but a medium chance of showers in the evening, a top of 25. And for Thursday, heading for a cloudy day, very high chance of showers and a top of 24. Currently, it's 20 degrees. 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

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Nader with you this afternoon. And we've got a brand new competition up on our Facebook page thanks to the good people at Club Mulwala. I'll give you details on that next on Star.

Blessed Union of Souls. It's the Better Music Variety and a flashback on 92.1 Star FM. Well, jump on our Facebook page because thanks to the good people at Club Mulwala, the Yarrawonga Mulwala Agricultural Show is on this Friday and Saturday, and you could win a family pass to the show, plus a $50 dining voucher at Club Mulwala. 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Plus, enjoy dinner at Club Mulwala.

0: The Cranberries with Zombie on 92.1 Star FM. Nader with you this afternoon. And I hosted grand final day at my house. All my high school friends came over. And the way we usually do it is the person hosting does sort of the mains. And then everyone brings a plate. You know, maybe it's a dessert, maybe it's a fruit platter, maybe it's some snacks, chips, lollies, that sort of stuff. Well, a friend of mine outdid themselves. Now, I'm not sure if they got confused between a grand final day party and a children's birthday party, but no one was complaining when they rocked up with fairy bread and the old pub dessert classic that I'm sure you and I enjoyed as a kid, frog in a pond. Watching grown adults eating a chocolate and jelly was very, very funny. I hope your grand final day was awesome, whatever you got up to. I hope you were, I don't know how you could be disappointed with the game. The game itself was absolutely fantastic, unless, of course, you're a Fremantle supporter. I tell you one thing, I think it is time. I remember, I think it was Dennis Cometti once said, you know, the Kennett curse, Hawthorn always losing to Geelong. He famously said, get the hearse for the curse. Well, I think it's time to get the hearse for Wharfie time.
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0: 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You know Lakeview? 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Find it on Hunt Street. 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

0: 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New sport and weather on the way at 4. The wash up from the celebrations from the weekend. Some other big sports results as well, with the Wallabies getting the job done over South Africa over in Perth last night with an amazing game. And, of course, the NRL finals on as we speak. Newcastle upset the all-conquering Penrith Panthers to make it through to the grand final the first time in 25 years. We got details coming up in your sport next on 92.1 Star FM.
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11: 17 degrees in Melbourne, partly cloudy tomorrow, a top of 24. It's 4 o'clock. Good afternoon. I'm Stephanie Wacklewick. Pollsters say it's clear Jess Wilson has found her confidence and Ben Carroll is getting nervous 2 months out from the state election. An SEC Newgate Mood of the Nation report surveyed 756 Victorians and found the proportion of voters who believe the state is going in the wrong direction under Labor has climbed from 49% at the 2022 election to 74% this month. Director at Redbridge, Tony Barry, has told Shane McGuinness, while One Nation is surging ahead in the other capital cities, the pendulum is swinging back towards the Coalition and Jess Wilson in Victoria.
12: She's getting her confidence, she's getting into a rhythm, she's got a few policies out there now that she can speak to. She's brought down a Premier, which is always good for your confidence. Ben Carroll looks nervous. He looks wooden. He looks like he knows that it's all on the line and he's fighting political gravity at the moment.
11: Meantime, the state opposition has slammed the Carroll government's decision to again delay removing level crossings on the Upfield train line. A re-elected Labor government will spend $80 million on a study on building a second track along the line if re-elected in November. The duplication will mean the removal of the 8 level crossings along the line won't be completed until 2033. Shadow Minister for Transport Infrastructure Evan Mulholland says the government has now delayed level crossing removals for 2 more elections.
13: We know this government can't be trusted because every time it needs to make a decision regarding the Upfield line, this is where it cuts. The punters in the northern suburbs can see through this. This will be about the third business case that we've had on the Upfield line. I mean, I've heard of measure twice, cut once, but this is getting pretty ridiculous.
11: Police are investigating whether fatigue, distraction or speed contributed to the cause of a horror three-vehicle crash in Ledcourt in the state's Wimmera region last night. A 14-year-old girl who was a passenger in a car being driven by a learner driver has become the third person to die after two cars and a truck collided on the Western Highway. Two people in a hatchback who are yet to be formally identified died at the scene. Well, the federal government has conceded the Reserve Bank will likely hike interest rates tomorrow. Labor has released the final budget figures for the year, revealing a $6 billion boost to the bottom line. The extra revenue flows from higher-than-expected superannuation and investment income. Treasurer Jim Chalmers says the Iran war continues to weigh heavily on the economy.
14: I think it is the universal or near-universal expectation of economists and the market that rates will go up around the world, including in Australia.
11: In finance, the All Ords up 2 points this hour.
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11: 2 days on from securing a third straight AFL premiership, Brisbane coach Chris Fagan remains undecided on his future. The 65-year-old says he'll take the next week or so to make up his mind on whether he'll coach on next year with the Lions. Team USA has come from behind to beat the internationals in golf's President's Cup on a final day marred by crowd heckling. Internationals captain Jeff Ogilvy says he can't see Australian fans behaving the same way at Kingston Heath in 2028.
15: They should be yelling for their team. They shouldn't be yelling in swings. I didn't hear too much of that, but I'm sure it happened. It sounds like it's happened a little bit, but I would hope Melbourne are great sports fans. I mean, Chicago are great sports fans. So I would hope that we wouldn't have any stories like Nico's in Australia.
11: That's the latest news and sport.
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18: Hello, Jade Egan with your local news. Police fear manufactured firearms could still be in the community after a Yarrawonga man accused of making guns at his home was refused bail. Pat Gordon reports.
19: The 40-year-old was arrested last week with police allegedly seizing firearm parts, ammunition and a machine used to manufacture weapons.
18: Data has revealed children living in regional areas, including northeast Victoria, face a higher risk of drowning in our waterways. Former Australian swimming coach and founder of Kids Alive, Laurie Lawrence, says it's best to start swimming early. Aubrey Wodonga Bandits Basketball have appointed Rob Rice as their new NBL 1 women's head coach. The club says Rice brings strong basketball knowledge and leadership. And that's the latest local news and sport.
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0: Your four-day forecast for the northeast and border. Mostly sunny for the rest of your afternoon with light winds, down to a low of 7 degrees overnight before a sunny day. Light winds in the top of 22. For Wednesday, mostly sunny morning, but a medium chance of showers in the evening, a top of 25. And for Thursday, heading for a cloudy day, very high chance of showers and a top of 24. Right now, it's 21 degrees.

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Well, my wife and my daughter's birthday next week, and I will be shopping local for their presents. And I hope you do the same. That's what we're promoting here all throughout September. 92.1 Star FM. 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

Tin Roof Rusted. It's the B52s and the better music variety across the northeast and border. You got Nader for the drive home. And in just a moment, we'll take a look back at what happened on this day. One specific moment that happened on this day was the only commentary regret that Bruce McAvaney ever had. We'll share that with you after Justin Bieber. This is Daisies on Star.

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0: It's a flashback on 92.1 Star FM, The Church, The Unguarded Moment. Nader with you for the drive home and time to take a look back at what happened on this day. Let's start with a sad on this day moment when Australian Test cricketer Maxie Walker sadly passed away in 2016, aged 68. He had the unique nickname Tangles.
1: Right arm over left ear, old legs crossed at the point of delivery. I think I was biomechanically perfect before it was even a word.
0: Having a birthday today is Australian actress Naomi Watts. She got her start in Hey Dad, which I wasn't aware of, and also Home and Away, but her big international break came with the film Mulholland Drive.
2: I had been very much under the radar for more than a decade, so David Lynch took such a chance on me. I mean, what a gift.
0: And the only regret that Bruce McAvaney has had in his storied commentary career was not calling this moment correctly. This is 1988, the Seoul Olympics, the 400-metre hurdles, and Australia. Debbie Flintoff-King comes from the clouds.
3: Flintoff's finishing hard. She's still got a chance. Leonard Sky's in front. Debbie's finishing very hard. Leonard Sky in front. Flintoff comes at her. Doesn't quite, I don't think, 53-18.
4: It's the first time we've been able to see it back, and she has lunged much better than Led of Skye. This is a fantastic finish. She might have got this.
2: Yes,
4: she has, we think. We think that Debbie Flintoff, and she has. She's got it.
0: That's what happened on this day.
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0: 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You got Nader for the drive home. New sport and weather coming up next. After the news, we'll relive the moments, the final moments, the unbelievable final moments from the AFL Grand Final with the Brisbane Lions going back to back to back.
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13: 15 degrees in Melbourne, partly cloudy tomorrow, a top of 24. It's 5 o'clock. Good afternoon, I'm Stephanie Wacklewig. Labor has made an election commitment for the delay-riddled upfilled train line, but the opposition says it's just a political strategy. Alex Riddell reports.
14: Premier Ben Carroll has promised to build a second track on the upfilled line if he's re-elected, which means the removal of the 8-level crossings along the line will be delayed and now be completed in 2033. The first step will be an $80 million detailed study on what the duplication will require for the 4 kilometres of track. The study is due to be finished by 2033. 2028. Infrastructure Victoria estimates the cost of the duplication would be between $650 million and $1.4 billion. The Premier says the study is needed to give Victorians certainty on the actual cost.
15: And then we'll get on, remove level crossings and duplicate the railway line at the same time.
14: Well, Shadow Minister for Transport Infrastructure Evan Mulholland says the level crossing delays have been done to get the money outside of the Ford estimates.
16: Get it off the books because they've overspent, they've had $15 billion worth of corruption.
14: Alex Riddell, Melbourne.
17: Meantime, Premier Ben Carroll is failing to cut through to Victorians, with confidence in the Labor government falling to record lows. The SEC Newgate Mood of the Nation report has found 3 in 4 Victorians believe the state is heading in the wrong direction. A woman attacked and robbed by a gang terrorising lone women in Melbourne's Bayside and southeastern suburbs says enough is enough. The 54-year-old was walking home from the hairdressers when the gang, believed to be behind 21 incidents last week, pulled up in a stolen Havel and ripped away her handbag. Kylie has told 3AW her life has been turned upside down.
18: This needs to stop. It's just terrible. Now I know firsthand that, the state of Victoria, Victorian government, I should say, needs to wake up to itself to stop this because, you know, I don't feel safe. I haven't left my home pretty much all weekend.
17: The Prime Minister has been briefed on a major AI data breach as a task force continues to investigate the incident. A non-human agent from OpenAI accessed non-public data from Medicare and other government services. Labor says it will press criminal charges against the tech giant if possible. Anthony Albanese is saying he is receiving regular updates on the issue.
19: We had a meeting this morning. I was in Canberra and was briefed by the Secretary of my department, Stephen Kennedy. We've established it's already underway, the work of the task force.
17: In finance, the All Ords up 5 points at the close.
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17: Essendon has appointed former Sydney coach John Longmire as head of football performance. The AFL Premiership coach departs the Swans after 25 years in various roles. As Chris Fagan weighs up his future as Brisbane coach, speculation is already growing over who could eventually replace him. Geelong coach and former Lion Chris Scott is one name being floated, despite being contracted and through until the end of 2029. AFL great Joel Selwood, who won 2 premierships under Scott at the Cats, told Fox Footy Daily podcast there could be merit in the idea.
21: Old Brisbane player, has obviously a great record up there, does love the sun too. I would find it hard to believe that he'd walk away from the Geelong side that he's built up. You know, he's just rebuilt them again.
17: Fagan will take a week or so to make a decision after leading the Lions to a 3rd straight AFL flag. That's the latest news and sport.
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26: Your 4-day forecast for the northeast and border. Mostly sunny for the rest of your afternoon with light winds, down to a low of 7 degrees overnight before a sunny day. Light winds in the top of 22. For Wednesday, mostly sunny morning, but a medium chance of showers in the evening, a top of 25. And for Thursday, heading for a cloudy day, very high chance of showers and a top of 24. Right now, it's 21 degrees.

We'll relive the final moments of that amazing match in just a moment. But I just want to say, how good was Kylie Minogue at the start of the game? Sort of did a mega mix of all her biggest hits. It was a great show. I was a big fan. I loved watching Kylie. I thought she was absolutely brilliant. And she was just one of the many performances that happened on the day. And this lady was one of the others. This is G Flip, Bet on Fire, 92.1 Star FM.

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Nader with you for the drive home. Jump on our Facebook page. Thanks to the good people at Club Mulwala. We are giving you the chance to head along to the Yarrawonga Mulwala Agricultural Show this Friday and Saturday with a family pass up for grabs plus a $50 voucher to Club Mulwala. If you would like to win that great prize, jump on our Facebook page now.

0: pressure. David Bowie and Queen, Under Pressure. It's the better music variety across the northeast and border on 92.1 Star FM. And I tell you what, there is one team that eats pressure for breakfast, and that is the Brisbane Lions. I could not have imagined a better final 4 minutes to a grand final than what we witnessed on Saturday. And let's relive those final few moments thanks to AFL Nation.
1: 15 out, directly in front. Pat Voss pumps it through.
2: The moment for

0: championship instincts. Lovely little dinking left footer to Charlie Cameron, wheels onto it, and Charlie kicks the goal. They are not done yet.
1: He's kicked three, and there might just be another twist to the tail.
2: Could be the biggest jinx in AFL history.
3: Walking time.
2: Walking time. He'll be banned for life if this doesn't come off.
4: Bailey put his head over the footy. Got a snap out.
1: It finds McCluggage, who bangs it inside 50. One-on-one contest! Morris! Morris has taken the mark in front of McDonald.
0: Drop punt, unerringly straight. The Lions lead again.
4: It's taken by Will Ashcock. Hand passed in close. Got it back from Draper. Will's out the front. Two bounces, make it three. Make it four. Will's running the clock. He's running the gauntlet. He gives it to Morris. Snaps! The Lions are premiers again! How has this happened?
5: Oh, what a great call, AFL Nation. Unbelievable. How has this happened again? I love it from Jared Waitley.
6: Yes. Would you rather make the call to get a solar service or risk a house fire? By keeping your solar at its best, you'll avoid the chances of an electrical fire and you'll enjoy the benefits of a more efficient system. So, if you've had solar panels for 2 years or more, remove the risk. 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

0: The Killers with Mr. Brightside, 92.1 Star FM, Nader with you. But time for me to get out of here. I'm going to go home, rest my voice. Honey and lemon, any other tips for lack of voice? Just don't talk. Yeah, I have kids though, so we'll see how that one goes. 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Also, we've got our Club Mole Whaler Yarrawonga Agricultural Show giveaway up on our Facebook page, and I will catch you tomorrow from 2 on the North East End Border Zone, 92.1 Star FM.
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15: 15 degrees in Melbourne, partly cloudy tomorrow, a top of 24. It's 6 o'clock. Good evening. I'm Stephanie Wackloig. The Premier has likened One Nation and the Coalition to the Fremantle Dockers, with the minor party believing they have the election in the bag. New research shows support for One Nation is most pronounced in Queensland, New South Wales and Western Australia, the minor party holding the edge over Labor, while the Coalition is surging ahead in popularity in Victoria. But Ben Carroll says both parties are getting ahead of themselves.
16: It's Wharfy time. It's very clear that the Liberals and One Nation think they've got this election in the bag. They're talking about policies back in COVID-19. We are focused not on nuclear, we're focused on renewables. Liberals and One Nation think they've got it in the bag. Well, we've got a message for them. It's Wharfy time.
15: Meantime, the Premier has promised $80 million for a study that will kickstart the duplication of the Upfield rail line if re-elected in November. The duplication would mean the removal of the 8 level crossings along the line won't be completed until 2033. The opposition says it would be the third business case for the Upfield line, and it's ridiculous. Major collision detectives are working to determine what caused a triple fatal three-vehicle crash on the Western Highway at Ledcourt in the state's west. Nine's Julia Passarelli reports.
17: A 17-year-old learner driver was behind the wheel of a Mitsubishi Triton with three passengers. Police say it was just before seven last night when he hit the side of a truck and collided head-on with another car. Two people inside that white MG died at the scene. The learner driver and 11-year-old female passenger were flown to the Royal Melbourne Hospital along with another 14-year-old girl. She sadly couldn't be saved and died in hospital. A 43-year-old woman was also in the ute and wasn't injured, and neither was the truck driver.
15: The opposition argues government spending is too high, putting pressure on inflation and interest rates. The final federal budget outcome has been released, showing the underlying deficit is $6 billion lower for the last financial year. The data comes ahead of Tuesday's Reserve Bank meeting, where another interest rate hike is expected. The federal government admits a bigger tax take has contributed to the improvement, but Liberal leader Angus Taylor says it's not good for households.
18: Government, the FBO, is another sign that hope is not there. The Deputy Prime Minister told us yesterday there's light at the end of the tunnel. Well, I don't know what light he's talking about. We know the tunnel, but there's not a lot of light there for hardworking Australians who are really struggling right now.
15: In finance, the Aussie dollar is buying 70 US cents.
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15: Essendon has pulled off a major off-field coup, bringing one of the AFL's most experienced football minds to the Bombers. Jordan Tunbridge reports.
20: Premiership coach John Longmire joins Essendon as general manager of AFL Performance.
21: When you have someone like John, it helps attract other people too and take some of the pressure off Mark, and to have that type of person in your corner, that's a brilliant appointment.
20: Bombers great Matthew Lloyd says Longmire will be an invaluable mentor for rookie coach Mark McVeigh and his assistants.
21: He can coach the coaches as well, and Mark's been in the game a long time, but young in a sense in other areas, so obviously they've had a great relationship in their time at Sydney.
20: Longmire departs the Sydney Swans after 25 years, 14 of those as senior coach, spending the past two as executive director of club performance. Jordan Tunbridge, Melbourne.
15: Adelaide forward Luke Pedler has requested a trade to crosstown rival Port Adelaide. That's the latest news and sport.
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24: Your four-day forecast for the northeast and for the border, remaining fine for the rest of today. We're heading down to 8 degrees tonight. Tomorrow's going to be fine and sunny with light winds for the top of 23. Wednesday starts out sunny in the morning, then there is a chance of a shower by the evening and a possible thunderstorm. It will be windy with a top of 25. And Thursday will be cloudy with a very high chance of showers in the afternoon and the evening with a possible thunderstorm with a windy top of 24. Currently 19 degrees.

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8: Good evening, I'm Chelsea Bowden. The opposition claims the federal government is on the verge of becoming the highest taxing in history. The final budget outcome shows the underlying deficit is $6 billion lower for the last financial year, but the improvement has mainly been driven by a spike in tax receipts, especially from the superannuation system. Shadow Treasurer Tim Wilson says Labor has lost control of the economy.
9: This government is now on the precipice or on the verge of becoming the highest taxing government in Australian history. And we also know they're addicted to spending and that it isn't going to slow down.
8: The Prime Minister has been briefed on a major AI data breach as a task force continues to investigate the incident. A non-human agent from OpenAI accessed non-public data from Medicare and other government services. Labor says it will press criminal charges against the tech giant if possible. Anthony Albanese says he is receiving regular updates on the issue.
10: We had a meeting this morning. I was in Canberra and was briefed by the Secretary of my department, Stephen Kennedy. We've established it's already underway, the work of the task force.
8: Police in the UK have arrested five men near an RAF base in southwest England on suspicion of preparing a terrorist act. RAF Fairford has been used by the US military to carry out strikes on Iranian missiles since the start of last year. A local farmer raised the alert after noticing three suspicious vehicles in the area in the dead of night. Director of Strategic Analysis Australia, Michael Shoebridge, says it appears the attack was imminent.
11: It looks like this was close to an actual attack. It wasn't a few people, you know, in a garage making explosives disrupted early. They'd brought the improvised explosives close to the base and they were doing stuff with them late at night.
8: A 45-year-old woman has been charged with domestic violence homicide after hitting her husband with a car west of Brisbane. The 50-year-old man was struck in Fernvale just before 6 o'clock last night. The woman was detained by neighbours before officers arrived. She'll front court tomorrow. And Sydney Airport says it doesn't expect strike action by some staff at the facility to have an effect on passengers. A number of work safety officers will walk off the job from 10 o'clock tonight in a push for better pay. In finance, one Australian dollar is buying 70.2 US cents.
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8: Sydney AFL Premiership coach John Longmire is joining Essendon to work with new coach Mark McVeigh. Longmire will become the Bombers' general manager of AFL performance after working with the Swans for 25 years. Club great Matthew Lloyd says it's a great appointment.
12: When you have someone like John, it helps attract other people too, and take some of the pressure off Mark, and to have that type of person in your corner, that's a brilliant appointment.
8: In the NRL, Nathan Cleary has undergone surgery on the compound leg fracture he suffered in Penrith's season-ending loss to Newcastle. Knights hooker Phoenix Crossland has been referred directly to the NRL judiciary over the tackle. And Australia has gone down by 32 runs in the second one-dayer in South Africa. That's the latest news and sport.
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14: Your four-day forecast for the northeast and for the border. Remaining fine for the rest of today. We're heading down to 8 degrees tonight. Tomorrow's going to be fine and sunny with light winds for the top of 23. Wednesday starts out sunny in the morning. Then there is a chance of a shower by the evening and a possible thunderstorm. It will be windy with a top of 25. And Thursday will be cloudy with a very high chance of showers in the afternoon and the evening with a possible thunderstorm with a windy top of 24. At the moment, 17 degrees.
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10: Good evening, I'm Chelsea Bowden. The federal government has conceded the Reserve Bank will likely hike interest rates tomorrow. Labor has released the final budget figures for the year, revealing a $6 billion boost to the bottom line. The extra revenue flows from higher-than-expected superannuation and investment income. Treasurer Jim Chalmers says the Iran war continues to weigh heavily on the economy.
11: I think it is the universal or near-universal expectation of economists and the market that rates will go up around the world, including in Australia.
10: The Prime Minister has received an update on a major AI cyber attack as investigations into the incident continue. An open AI non-human agent managed to access unauthorised data from 4 government websites. Labor has threatened criminal charges against the tech giant. The opposition argues the breach has exposed Australia's cyber vulnerabilities. The UK's Defence Secretary has thanked the public for their vigilance after a suspected terror plot targeting an RAF base was thwarted. 5 men are in custody after a local farmer notified police about suspicious vehicles near RAF Fairford, which has been used by US forces during the conflict with Iran. A 45-year-old woman has been charged over the death of her husband west of Brisbane. Georgina Winter has the details.
12: Police allege the woman struck her 50-year-old husband on Stonywood Street in Fernvale on Sunday night. She was detained by neighbours who attempted CPR on the man before officers arrived. First responders also tried to revive him, but he died at the scene. The couple's adult child was present during the alleged incident. Authorities confirm the couple were known to them and that there is no ongoing threat to the public. The accused is scheduled to appear in court tomorrow on one count of domestic violence homicide. Georgina Winter reporting.
10: Police are investigating whether fatigue, distraction or speed contributed to a horror 3-car crash in Victoria last night. A 14-year-old girl who was a passenger in a car being driven by a learner driver has become the third person to die after 2 cars and a truck collided on the Western Highway at Ledcourt. And a new study has found Indigenous workers earn an average of 16% less per hour than the average Australian worker. The analysis estimated the pay gap is amounting to a $3 billion annual shortfall in wages. In finance, one Australian dollar is buying around 70 US cents.
9: Remember the mystery of the flavoured milk that vanished? Well, the wait is over. Kiwi Country is back on shelves. Taste the legend today.
10: Essendon has appointed former Sydney coach John Longmire as their head of AFL performance. The former premiership coach departs the Swans after 25 years in various roles. In the NRL, Roosters halfback Sam Walker is determined to send out Daly Cherry Evans with a fairy tale finish. Cherry Evans will play his final NRL game in the decider before finishing his career in the English Super League. Walker says it's incredible to be playing alongside one of his childhood heroes on the biggest stage.
4: Yeah, it's pretty special. I guess someone that you look up to for such a long time and from a young age, I guess, and if anyone deserves a farewell, it's definitely him.
10: And in golf, the United States has come from behind to win an 11th straight President's Cup. That's the latest news and sport.
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1: Your four-day forecast for the northeast and for the border. Remaining fine for the rest of today. We're heading down to 8 degrees tonight. Tomorrow's going to be fine and sunny with light winds for the top of 23. Wednesday starts out sunny in the morning. Then there is a chance of a shower by the evening and a possible thunderstorm. It will be windy with a top of 25. And Thursday will be cloudy with a very high chance of showers in the afternoon and the evening with a possible thunderstorm with a windy top of 24. At the moment, 14 degrees.

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5: Good evening, I'm Chelsea Bowden. A surge in tax revenue has contributed to a $6 billion improvement to the nation's budget. Federal politics reporter Nelson Scott.
6: The Albanese government has delivered the final budget outcome, settling the accounts for the last financial year. The underlying deficit is now $6 billion lower than forecast in May, driven largely by stronger tax revenues across business, superannuation and investments. But high inflation continues to strain the economy, which Treasurer Jim Chalmers blames on the conflict in the Middle East.
7: We know that these are difficult days for people who are under pressure already.
6: The opposition's Tim Wilson says government spending is out of control and households are paying the price.
8: That's why when Australians go to the supermarket, they're getting less in their trolley.
6: The Reserve Bank is expected to raise the official cash rate on Tuesday to 4.6%, its highest level in 15 years. Nelson Scott, Canberra.
5: Greens leader Larissa Waters has revealed she's stepping down after just 16 months in the role due to illness. She says a pre-existing kidney disease has worsened in recent months. A party room meeting will be held this week to decide on the next leader. Senator Waters will take a period of medical leave before returning to Parliament in the role of Senator for Queensland. One Nation is demanding targeted federal powers to crack down on Islamic extremism. The call follows reports of a Melbourne preacher urging followers to take up arms against Christians and Jews. The proposed laws would give the government the authority to shut down mosques linked to radical recruitment. The minor party argues existing community-wide laws don't go far enough. A Liberal senator says a major incident in the UK highlights the need for better security at Australian defence bases. Five men who were believed to be on their way to RAF Fairford in England's southwest have been arrested on suspicion of planning a terrorist act. Security expert Will Geddes has told Nine the base has been used by the US during its war with Iran.
9: To enable the US to be able to fly sorties and missions into Iran during the Iran conflict. Now, since that time, Iran has actually named it as one of the specific targets that it would want to strike at.
5: And the Transport Workers Union is defending a decision to launch strike action at Sydney Airport on the first day of school holidays. Up to 50 security staff at the airport will strike from 10 o'clock tonight as they fight for better pay and conditions. The airport says contingency plans are in place and operations will continue as normal. In finance, one Australian dollar is buying around 70 US cents.
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5: Lions supporters will get the chance to welcome their AFL Premiership Heroes home with a free public celebration happening tomorrow morning in Brisbane. Meantime, the future of head coach Chris Fagan remains uncertain as the 65-year-old mulls retirement despite being contracted for the 2027 season. The Roosters remain hopeful Connor Watson will take his place in the NRL Grand Final against Newcastle. The veteran utility and former Knight is in doubt after suffering a concussion against the Dolphins. Halfback Sam Walker is backing Watson to be there on Sunday night.
11: He's in really good spirits. He's pulled up after it okay. You wouldn't really know he's even had a hand knock. So he's all sticking along well, and fingers crossed everything goes smoothly this week and he'll put himself in the best position to be able to hopefully play on Sunday.
5: That's the latest news and sport.
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13: Your four-day forecast for the northeast and for the border. Remaining fine for the rest of today. We're heading down to 8 degrees tonight. Tomorrow's going to be fine and sunny with light winds for the top of 23. Wednesday starts out sunny in the morning. Then there is a chance of a shower by the evening and a possible thunderstorm. It will be windy with a top of 25. And Thursday will be cloudy with a very high chance of showers in the afternoon and the evening with a possible thunderstorm with a windy top of 24. Right now, it's 12 degrees.

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7: Good evening, I'm Chelsea Bowden.
8: Larissa Waters has announced she's stepping down as the leader of the Australian Greens. Senator Waters revealed she's been dealing with a pre-existing kidney condition which has declined over recent months. The Queensland senator was appointed as the party's leader in May last year, taking over from Adam Bandt. A party room meeting will be held this week to discuss the new leadership. The Prime Minister says global inflation remains an issue ahead of an expected interest rate hike tomorrow. Most economists predict the Reserve Bank will raise the cash rate to a 15-year high of 4.6%. Labor maintains its spending levels are not contributing to cost of living pressures. Anthony Albanese says he's listening to the concerns of ordinary Australians.
9: Global inflation is an issue, and we know that that's the case. We know some people are doing it tough, and that's why we're taking action to provide cost of living support.
8: Meanwhile, a bigger tax take has helped reduce Australia's budget deficit by $6 billion over the last financial year. The Albanese government says most of the improvement has come from the superannuation system, not from commodity exports. The government admits the economy still faces headwinds from the conflict in the Middle East. 5 men have been arrested near an RAF base in southwest England on suspicion of preparing a terrorist act. A local farmer raised the alert after noticing 3 suspicious vehicles in the area in the dead of night. RAF Fairford has been used by the US military to carry out strikes on Iranian missile sites since the start of the Iran war. A new report has found Indigenous workers earn an average of 16% less per hour than the average Australian worker. The analysis estimated the pay gap is amounting to a $3 billion annual shortfall in wages. UTS Professor Noreen Young says the disparity is not confined to lower paid work.
10: Excuses are lack of education, lack of experience. That's simply not the case anymore. a degree doesn't protect you, and we can only assume that there's some unconscious bias going on about the skills of Indigenous people and the value of Indigenous labour.
8: And the Australia Zoo Wildlife Hospital has seen a surge in the number of koala trauma patients. The hospital has recorded its highest number of koala admissions in a single day, with a new record of 10. In finance, one Australian dollar is buying around 70 US cents.
6: Clear cut detailing. Premium car detailing from just $190. Heath comes to you wherever you are. 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
8: AFL great Joel Selwood is expecting Lions coach Chris Fagan to retire after completing a Premiership three-peat. The 65-year-old is weighing up his future despite being contracted for next season. Speaking on the AFL Footy Fix daily podcast, Selwood says he can't see Fagan chasing a fourth straight flag.
11: Well, I don't, personally. I just felt the exhaustion in him after the game. I got close to him and congratulated him, but I wouldn't be surprised if this is the big flex on the way out to say, that's all I've got.
8: And in the NRL, Nathan Cleary has undergone surgery on the compound leg fracture he suffered in Penrith's season-ending loss to Newcastle. Knights hooker Phoenix Crossland has been referred directly to the NRL judiciary over the tackle. That's the latest news and sport.
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2: Your four-day forecast for the northeast and for the border. Rebutting fine for the rest of today. We're heading down to 8 degrees tonight. Tomorrow's going to be fine and sunny with light winds for the top of 23. Wednesday starts out sunny in the morning. Then there is a chance of a shower by the evening and a possible thunderstorm. It will be windy with a top of 25. And Thursday will be cloudy with a very high chance of showers in the afternoon and the evening with a possible thunderstorm with a windy top of 24. Currently 10 degrees.

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6: Good evening, I'm Chelsea Bowden. The opposition claims the federal budget would be in surplus if the government had reined in spending. The final budget outcome shows the underlying deficit has improved by $6 billion, but the result has mainly been driven by a greater tax take. Liberal leader Angus Taylor says it's hardly a ringing endorsement of Labor's economic management.
7: If the government had offset all of its extra spend since it's been to government, been in government, we'd be in surplus right now. This is a government that doesn't understand business, doesn't understand economics, and it shows. You've got a treasurer here who's just a media advisor. It's all just spin.
6: Meanwhile, the Albanese government says Australia is not immune from global inflation, with interest rates expected to rise to a 15-year high. The Reserve Bank will deliver its verdict tomorrow afternoon. Analysts believe the official interest rate will rise 25 basis points to sit at 4.6%. The Prime Minister has been briefed on a major AI data breach as a task force continues to investigate the incident. A non-human agent from OpenAI accessed non-public data from Medicare and other government agencies. Labor says it will press criminal charges against the tech giant if possible. Anthony Albanese says he's receiving regular updates on the issue.
8: We had a meeting this morning. I was in Canberra and was briefed by the Secretary of my department, Stephen Kennedy, or we've established it's already underway, the work of the task force.
6: The New South Wales Police Minister and Premier say a critical incident investigation into the crash which killed a young constable must be allowed to run its course. Police sources say the patrol car was travelling in excess of 150 kilometres per hour when it struck a tree at Redfern, killing Mia Lay and injuring her colleague. Police Minister Yasmin Catley says she's confident officers will establish what occurred.
9: Police make those decisions, but the investigation will determine if that is the case. We should let police do their work and we'll see what the results of the investigation deliver.
6: A 45-year-old woman has been charged with domestic violence homicide after hitting her husband with a car west of Brisbane. The 50-year-old man was hit in Fernvale just before 6 o'clock last night. The woman was detained by neighbours before officers arrived and arrested her. And authorities in Perth are assessing how to remove a 13-metre-long humpback whale which washed ashore at City Beach on Monday morning.
5: Wangaratta Pump Shop, for the largest range of pumps in the northeast, including service and repairs, plus sales and service of lawnmowers, outdoor power equipment and water filtration systems.
6: Sydney AFL Premiership coach John Longmire is joining Essendon to work with new coach Mark McVay. Longmire will become the Bombers' general manager of AFL performance after working with the Swans for 25 years. Club great Matthew Lloyd says it's a great appointment.
10: When you have someone like John, it helps attract other people too and take some of the pressure off Mark, and to have that type of person in your corner, that's a brilliant appointment.
6: In the NRL, Nathan Cleary has undergone surgery on the compound leg fracture he suffered in Penrith's season-ending loss to Newcastle. Knights hooker Phoenix Crossland has been referred directly to the NRL judiciary over the tackle. And Australia has gone down by 32 runs in the second one-dayer in South Africa. That's the latest news and sport.
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11: Your four-day forecast for the northeast and for the border. Rebutting fine for the rest of today. We're heading down to 8 degrees tonight. Tomorrow's going to be fine and sunny with light winds for the top of 23. Wednesday starts out sunny in the morning. Then there is a chance of a shower by the evening and a possible thunderstorm. It will be windy with a top of 25. And Thursday will be cloudy with a very high chance of showers in the afternoon and the evening with a possible thunderstorm with a windy top of 24. Right now, it's 8 degrees.

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9: Hello, I'm Chelsea Bowden. A surge in tax revenue has contributed to a $6 billion improvement to the nation's budget. Federal politics reporter Nelson Scott.
10: The Albanese government has delivered the final budget outcome, settling the accounts for the last financial year. The underlying deficit is now $6 billion lower than forecast in May, driven largely by stronger tax revenues across business, superannuation and investments. But high inflation continues to strain the economy, which Treasurer Jim Chalmers blames on the conflict in the Middle East.
11: We know that these are difficult days for people who are under pressure already.
10: The opposition's Tim Wilson says government spending is out of control and households are paying the price.
12: That's why when Australians go to the supermarket, they're getting less in their trolley.
10: The Reserve Bank is expected to raise the official cash rate on Tuesday to 4.6%, its highest level in 15 years. Nelson Scott, Canberra.
9: Australian Greens leader Larissa Waters has revealed she's stepping down after just 16 months in the role due to illness. She says a pre-existing kidney disease has worsened in recent months. A party room meeting will be held this week to decide on the next leader. Senator Waters says she will take a period of medical leave before returning to Parliament in the role of Senator for Queensland. One Nation is demanding targeted federal powers to crack down on Islamic extremism. The call follows reports of a Melbourne preacher urging followers to take up arms against Christians and Jews. The proposed laws would give the government the authority to shut down mosques linked to radical recruitment. The minor party argues existing community-wide laws don't go far enough. A strategic analyst says it's yet to be revealed who's behind a suspected planned attack on an RAF base in southern England. Five men have been arrested on explosives and terror charges after a farmer near RAF Fairford noticed three suspicious vehicles and called in authorities. The base has been used by the US military to carry out strikes on Iranian missile sites since the start of last year. Director of Strategic Analysis Australia, Michael Shoebridge, says it should be a wake-up call.
13: It shows us that Iran really understands that it's still at war.
4: Of course, there are other suspects. Russia has threatened military facilities across Europe as well.
9: And an Australian-led study has found daylight savings has no clear and consistent effect on people's mental health. Swinburne researchers found no significant link between the time shift and increased rates of depression, manic episodes, or substance abuse.
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9: Essendon has appointed former Sydney coach John Longmire as its head of AFL performance. The premiership coach departs the Swans after 25 years in various roles. In the NRL, Roosters halfback Sam Walker is determined to send out Daly Cherry Evans with a fairy tale finish. Cherry Evans will play his final NRL game in the decider on Sunday before finishing his career in the English Super League. Walker says it's incredible to be playing alongside one of his childhood heroes on the biggest stage.
6: Pretty special. I guess someone that you look up to for such a long time and from a young age, I guess. And if anyone deserves a farewell, it's definitely him.
9: And in golf, the US has come from behind to win an 11th straight President's Cup. That's the latest news and sport.
13: Good morning, Australia. You're in Cox country. It's warming up and so are the deals on Australia's favourite mowers. 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
14: Your four-day forecast for the northeast and for the border. Expecting a mostly sunny day today with light winds. Tomorrow starts out sunny with a change in the afternoon, bringing thunderstorms at the top of 25. Thursday will be cloudy with afternoon storms at the windy top of 24. And Friday partly cloudy, morning showers and windy top of 21. Today, Wangaratta and Rutherglen heading for 23, Albury-Wodonga and Myrtleford 22, and Beechworth and Bright 21. Right now, it's 8 degrees.

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6: Hello,
0: National News.
6: Chelsea Bowden. The federal government says higher superannuation and investment returns have delivered a welcome boost to its coffers. This year's final budget figures reveal the underlying deficit is roughly $6 billion lower than predicted in May. It was initially thought high commodity prices drove the windfall revenue. Treasurer Jim Chalmers says the broader economy is strong and has helped deliver the improvement.
7: Our responsible economic management has given us one of the strongest budgets in the G20. We have much lower debt to GDP than the major advanced economy.
6: Meanwhile, the Reserve Bank is widely expected to lift interest rates for the fourth time this year as inflation remains stubbornly high. The official cash rate is tipped to rise to a 15-year high of 4.6%. Monthly mortgage repayments would increase by around $100 on the average $750,000 home loan. Larissa Waters has announced she's stepping down as the leader of the Australian Greens Party. Senator Waters revealed she's been dealing with a pre-existing kidney condition, which has declined over recent months. The Queensland senator was appointed as the party's leader in May last year, taking over from Adam Bandt. A party room meeting will be held this week to discuss the new leadership. Five people arrested on suspicion of terror offences near an RAF base in southern England are UK nationals. Counter-terrorism police have revealed the suspects are aged between 23 and 25 and all live in the London area. The men were intercepted on their way to RAF Fairford, which has been used by the US military to carry out strikes on Iranian missile sites. Police are working to determine any motivation behind the incident. A new Queensland study is using patients' breath to help with lung cancer diagnosis. Griffith University researchers have identified biomarkers in patients' exhaled breath samples to indicate whether nodules on lungs are malignant or benign. Professor Chamindi Punyadira says this will help with earlier diagnosis and better treatment.
8: Breast cancer patients survive 80-90%, but sadly not lung cancer patients. Survival is is like less than 50%. It's because it's detected in an advanced stage. We want to change the paradigm.
6: And a new report has found Indigenous workers earn an average of 16% less per hour than the average Australian worker. The analysis estimated the pay gap is amounting to a $3 billion annual shortfall in wages.
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6: AFL great Joel Selwood is expecting Lions coach Chris Fagan to retire after completing a Premiership three-peat. The 65-year-old is weighing up his future despite being contracted for next season. Speaking on the AFL Footy Fix Daily podcast, Selwood says he can't see Fagan chasing a fourth straight flag.
9: Just felt the exhaustion in him after the game. I got close to him and congratulated him, but I wouldn't be surprised if this is the big flex on the way out to say, that's all I've got.
6: In the NRL, Panthers star Nathan Cleary has taken to social media to thank supporters following surgery, vowing to make a comeback. Knights hooker Phoenix Crossland has been referred directly to the judiciary for the tackle that injured Cleary, charged with dangerous contact.
10: Good morning, Australia. You're in Cox Country. 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
1: Your four-day forecast for the northeast and for the border. Expecting a mostly sunny day today with light winds. Tomorrow starts out sunny with a change in the afternoon, bringing thunderstorms at the top of 25. Thursday will be cloudy with afternoon storms at the windy top of 24. And Friday partly cloudy, morning showers and windy top of 21. Today, Wangaratta and Rutherglen heading for 23. Albury-Wodonga and Myrtleford 22. And Beechworth and Bright 21. At the moment, it's 7 degrees. Stop.

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7: Hello, I'm Chelsea Bowden. Greens leader Larissa Waters is stepping down after just 16 months in the role due to illness. She says a pre-existing kidney disease has worsened in recent months. A party room meeting will be held this week to decide on the next leader. Senator Waters will take a period of medical leave before returning to Parliament in her role as Senator for Queensland. The opposition claims the federal budget would be in surplus if the government had reined in its spending. The final budget outcome shows the underlying deficit has improved by $6 billion, but the result has mainly been driven by a greater tax take. Liberal leader Angus Taylor says it's hardly a ringing endorsement of Labor's economic management.
8: If the government had offset all of its extra spend since it's been in government, we'd be in surplus right now. This is a government that doesn't understand business, doesn't understand economics, and it shows. You've got a treasurer here who's just a media advisor. It's all just spin.
7: Fresh analysis suggests another interest rate rise would increase monthly mortgage repayments by about $120. Economists widely expect the Reserve Bank to hike the official cash rate to its highest level in almost two decades when meeting today. Social researcher Mark McCrindle says a new mortgage is becoming increasingly unattainable for the average Australian.
9: Not only do most Australians in this study say that housing affordability is much worse now than it was for the previous generation. 7 in 10 say it's going to get worse into the future. In fact, most say the longer you leave it to buy a home, the worse it's going to get.
7: The Prime Minister has received an update on a major AI cyber attack as investigations into the incident continue. An open AI non-human agent managed to access unauthorised data from 4 government websites. Labor has threatened criminal charges against the tech giant. The opposition argues the breach has exposed Australia's cyber vulnerabilities. Counter-terrorism police in the United Kingdom have revealed 5 men arrested on suspicion of preparing a terrorist act are all UK nationals. The men, who are all in their 20s and live in London, were intercepted on their way to an RAF base in southern England on Sunday. The base has been used by the US military to carry out strikes on Iranian missile sites since the start of last year. Police say an investigation into the full circumstances and any motivation behind the incident are ongoing.
10: Sport.
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7: Essendon has poached John Longmire from the Sydney Swans. The AFL Premiership coach will become the Bombers' general manager of AFL performance. Club great Matthew Lloyd says Longmire will be a great support for rookie coach Mark McVay.
12: He can coach the coaches as well, and Mark's been in the game a long time, but young in a sense in other areas. Obviously, they've had a great relationship in their time at Sydney.
7: The Roosters remain hopeful Connor Watson will take his place in the NRL Grand Final against Newcastle. The veteran utility and former Knight is in doubt after suffering a concussion against the Dolphins. The Grand Final is officially a sellout at the 83,000 capacity Accor Stadium. And Australia has gone down to South Africa by 32 runs in the second one-dayer in Johannesburg.
13: Good morning, Australia. You're in Cox Country. 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
15: Your four-day forecast for the northeast and for the border. Expecting a mostly sunny day today with light winds. Tomorrow starts out sunny with a change in the afternoon, bringing thunderstorms at the top of 25. Thursday will be cloudy with afternoon storms at the windy top of 24. And Friday, partly cloudy, morning showers and windy top of 21. Today, Wangaratta and Rutherglen heading for 23, Albury-Wodonga and Myrtleford 22, and Beechworth and Bright 21. Currently 6 degrees.
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7: Hello, I'm Chelsea Bowden. The federal government says higher superannuation and investment returns have delivered a welcome boost to its coffers. This year's final budget figures reveal the underlying deficit is roughly $6 billion lower than predicted in May. It was initially thought high commodity prices drove the windfall revenue. Treasurer Jim Chalmers says the broader economy is strong and has helped deliver the improvement.
8: Our responsible economic management has given us one of the strongest budgets in the G20. We have much, much lower debt to GDP than the major advanced economy.
7: Meanwhile, the Reserve Bank is widely expected to lift interest rates for the fourth time this year as inflation remains stubbornly high. The official cash rate is tipped to rise to a 15-year high of 4.6%. Monthly mortgage repayments would increase by around $100 on the average $750,000 home loan. Larissa Waters has announced she's stepping down as the leader of the Australian Greens Party. Senator Waters revealed she's been dealing with a pre-existing kidney condition, which has declined over recent months. The Queensland senator was appointed as the party's leader in May last year, taking over from Adam Bandt. A party room meeting will be held this week to discuss the new leadership. Five people arrested on suspicion of terror offences near an RAF base in southern England are UK nationals. Counter-terrorism police have revealed the suspects are aged between 23 and 25 and all live in the London area. The men were intercepted on their way to RAF Fairford, which has been used by the US military to carry out strikes on Iranian missile sites. Police are working to determine any motivation behind the incident. A new Queensland study is using patients' breath to help with lung cancer diagnosis. Griffith University researchers have identified biomarkers in patients' exhaled breath samples to indicate whether nodules on lungs are malignant or benign. Professor Chamindi Punyadira says this will help with earlier diagnosis and better treatment.
9: Breast cancer patients survive 80-90%, but sadly not lung cancer patients. Survival is is like less than 50%. It's because it's detected in an advanced stage. We want to change the paradigm.
7: And a new report has found Indigenous workers earn an average of 16% less per hour than the average Australian worker. The analysis estimated the pay gap is amounting to a $3 billion annual shortfall in wages.
6: Murray Valley Tyre and Auto are now at their new home on Benalla Yarrawonga Road. 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
7: AFL great Joel Selwood is expecting Lions coach Chris Fagan to retire after completing a premiership three-peat. The 65-year-old is weighing up his future despite being contracted for next season. Speaking on the AFL Footy Fix Daily podcast, Selwood says he can't see Fagan chasing a fourth straight flag.
10: Just felt the exhaustion in him after the game. I got close to him and congratulated him, but I wouldn't be surprised if this is the big flex on the way out to say that's all I've got.
7: In the NRL, Panthers star Nathan Cleary has taken to social media to thank supporters following surgery, vowing to make a comeback. Knights hooker Phoenix Crossland has been referred directly to the judiciary for the tackle that injured Cleary, charged with dangerous contact.
11: Good morning, Australia. You're in Cox country. It's warming up. And so are the deals on Australia's favourite mowers. 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
12: Your four-day forecast for the northeast and for the border. Expecting a mostly sunny day today with light winds. Tomorrow starts out sunny with a change in the afternoon, bringing thunderstorms at the top of 25. Thursday will be cloudy with afternoon storms at the windy top of 24. And Friday partly cloudy, morning showers and windy top of 21. Today, Wangaratta and Rutherglen heading for 23, Albury, Wodonga and Myrtleford 22, and Beechworth and Bright 21. Currently 6 degrees.

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0: News.
7: Chelsea Bowden. Greens leader Larissa Waters is stepping down after just 16 months in the role due to illness. She says a pre-existing kidney disease has worsened in recent months. A party room meeting will be held this week to decide on the next leader. Senator Waters will take a period of medical leave before returning to Parliament in her role as Senator for Queensland. The opposition claims the federal budget would be in surplus if the government had reined in its spending. The final budget outcome shows the underlying deficit has improved by $6 billion, but the result has mainly been driven by a greater tax take. Liberal leader Angus Taylor says it's hardly a ringing endorsement of Labor's economic management.
8: If the government had offset all of its extra spend since it's been in government, we'd be in surplus right now. This is a government that doesn't understand business, doesn't understand economics, and it shows. You've got a treasurer here who's just a media advisor. It's all just spin.
7: Fresh analysis suggests another interest rate rise would increase monthly mortgage repayments by about $120. Economists widely expect the Reserve Bank to hike the official cash rate to its highest level in almost 2 decades when meeting today. Social researcher Mark McCrindle says a new mortgage is becoming increasingly unattainable for the average Australian.
9: Not only do most Australians in this study say that housing affordability is much worse now than it was for the previous generation. 7 in 10 say it's going to get worse into the future. In fact, most say the longer you leave it to buy a home, the worse it's going to get.
7: The Prime Minister has received an update on a major AI cyber attack as investigations into the incident continue. An open AI non-human agent managed to access unauthorised data from 4 government websites. Labor has threatened criminal charges against the tech giant. The opposition argues the breach has exposed Australia's cyber vulnerabilities. Counter-terrorism police in the United Kingdom have revealed five men arrested on suspicion of preparing a terrorist act are all UK nationals. The men, who are all in their 20s and live in London, were intercepted on their way to an RAF base in southern England on Sunday. The base has been used by the US military to carry out strikes on Iranian missile sites since the start of last year. Police say an investigation into the full circumstances and any motivation behind the incident are ongoing.
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7: Essendon has poached John Longmire from the Sydney Swans. The AFL Premiership coach will become the Bombers' general manager of AFL performance. Club great Matthew Lloyd says Longmire will be a great support for rookie coach Mark McVeigh.
11: He can coach the coaches as well, and Mark's been in the game a long time. But young in a sense in other areas. Obviously, they've had a great relationship in their time at Sydney.
7: The Roosters remain hopeful Connor Watson will take his place in the NRL Grand Final against Newcastle. The veteran utility and former Knight is in doubt after suffering a concussion against the Dolphins. The Grand Final is officially a sellout at the 83,000 capacity Accor Stadium. And Australia has gone down to South Africa by 32 runs in the second one-dayer in Johannesburg.
12: Good morning, Australia. You're in Cox country. It's warming up and so are the deals on Australia's favourite mowers. 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
1: Your four-day forecast for the northeast and for the border. Expecting a mostly sunny day today with light winds. Tomorrow starts out sunny with a change in the afternoon, bringing thunderstorms at the top of 25. Thursday will be cloudy with afternoon storms with a windy top of 24. And Friday partly cloudy, morning showers and windy top of 21. Today, Wangaratta and Rutherglen heading for 23. Albury, Wodonga and Myrtleford 22. And Beechworth and Bright 21. At the moment, it's 5 degrees.

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6: 8 degrees in Melbourne, partly cloudy today with a maximum of 24. It's 5:30. Good morning, I'm Madeline Burke. Interest rates may rise to their highest level in 15 years when the Reserve Bank hands down its decision this afternoon. Federal Politics Editor Michael Packey.
7: The RBA board, which sets monetary policy, will wrap up its two-day meeting with analysts tipping the official cash rate will rise 25 basis points, taking it to 4.6%, its highest level since 2011. The potential hike comes as inflation remains stubbornly high, and the Reserve Bank says its only lever to get it down is to push up interest rates. Knowing it'll cop some of the blame, the Albanese government has taken a preemptive strike, blaming the conflict in the Middle East for the inflation problem. Michael Packey reporting.
6: A shop has been set on fire in Melbourne's west with offenders still on the run. Arsonists are accused of breaking into an Asian grocer in Deer Park around 11 last night, setting it on fire. No one was injured. The state government is being accused of using decade-old crash data to guide its response to the pothole crisis. Internal briefing documents show new Transport Accident Commission Minister Steve Demopoulos was told road defects barely cause serious road accidents. But the Herald Sun is reporting data provided to them was from mid-2014 to late 2016. More than 130 people have died following major hospital errors in the past 12 months. New data shows around 80 other patients have been seriously harmed. The report shows 217 sentinel events were recorded in Victorian hospitals in 2024-25, around 4 cases every week. The 5 men arrested in an alleged plot to attack a UK airbase used by US forces are set to be released on bail. The men, all UK nationals in their 20s who live in London, were arrested on suspicion of terror offences near RAF Fairford on Sunday. The head of UK counter-terrorism policing, Assistant Commissioner Lawrence Taylor, says the investigation is not over.
8: The 5 men who were arrested are being released on police bail this afternoon. This does not mean that the investigation is over. They are subject to stringent conditions on their movement and contact with others. They absolutely remain under investigation.
6: Virgin Australia is being accused of blaming weather as a cover for cabin crew shortages. More than 40 flights were cancelled across the weekend as football fans flew in and out of Melbourne. In finance, the Dow Jones is down 328 points, the Australian dollar buying 70.1 US cents.
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6: Former Sydney Premiership coach John Longmire is joining Essendon to work with new coach Mark McVeigh. Bombers legend Matthew Lloyd describing it as a huge coup for the club. Melbourne veteran Jack Viney will fly to Perth today to tour West Coast facilities as he plots a move away from the Demons. Melbourne Football Club's plan to build a new home base at Caulfield Racecourse is on life support. The MRC's AGM told the project won't happen. And Manchester City is reportedly vowing to fight 115 charges brought against the club for breaching Premier League rules. That's the latest in news and in sport.
9: 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You're in Cox Country. 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
11: Good morning, Jade Egan with your local news and sport. Communities across the northeast and Victoria are marking Blue Ribbon Day today, coinciding with the National Police Remembrance Day. The annual appeal honours Victoria police officers killed in the line of duty, paying tribute to their service and sacrifice. 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Albury Wodonga Health is reminding patients and visitors about temporary parking changes at Albury Hospital today. Around 18 spaces in the emergency department's southern car park will be unavailable until 6:30 this evening as preliminary works continue. Crews are removing water tanks and demolishing a concrete base with trucks and some periodic noise expected. Emergency department access will remain available at all times with traffic controllers on site to minimise disruption. Concerns are growing over the Murray-Darling Basin Plan Review, with regional leaders questioning its direction. Murray Regional Strategy Group Executive Officer Shelley Scowler says socioeconomic impacts need greater consideration.
12: Our country is capable of having environmental outcomes and being able to be productive food producers because we're one of the best food producing nations in the world. So why can't we have both? We just need common sense policy.
11: The Yarrawonga Lions annual wool show takes place this Saturday, October 3, held in conjunction with the Yarrawonga Agricultural Show. 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
11: Albury Basketball is teaming up with the Southside Melbourne Flyers for a free girls basketball clinic this Friday. The session is for girls aged 8 and over and will run from 11 a.m. at the Lauren Jackson Sports Centre, with registrations now open. For more information, you can head to Albury Basketball Association's Facebook page. That's the latest news and sports update.
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13: Your four-day forecast for the northeast and for the border. Expecting a mostly sunny day today with light winds. Tomorrow starts out sunny with a change in the afternoon, bringing thunderstorms at the top of 25. Thursday will be cloudy with afternoon storms with a windy top of 24. And Friday partly cloudy, morning showers and windy top of 21. Today, Wangaratta and Rutherglen heading for 23. Albury, Wodonga and Myrtleford 22. And Beechworth and Bright 21. At the moment, it's 5 degrees.
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15: A very good morning to you. Welcome to Country Today. I'm Libby Price. It's Tuesday, the 29th of September. On the program this morning, with fertiliser prices so high, farmers have been looking at alternatives. You'll hear from one mixed farmer who's getting yield increases of 15% from using chicken manure with other fertilisers. All the details coming up. And as we've heard on Country Today, the Albanese government's introduced a very complex policy for working holiday makers that curbs visas for people in their second or third year in Australia. You'll hear from one raspberry grower who thinks the policy is a big mistake and not helping agriculture. That interview later on Country Today.
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16: Good morning, I'm Gabrielle Hodson in the Victorian Rural Newsroom. The Strait of Hormuz remains the Achilles heel of the global nitrogen fertiliser market. Madeline Cross has more.
17: As much as 600,000 tonnes of urea is reportedly sitting on vessels awaiting passage in the Persian Gulf, with only occasional shipments making it through. The Australian Fertiliser Corporation says global urea prices are rising again as supply from the Middle East tightens. India, for example, has announced a new urea urea tender seeking 1.7 million tonnes before December. In the meantime, China is doing well from the Iran crisis, with August data showing exports reached a nine-month high of 525 million tonnes, up 30% on the month before. But it's a different story for potash, which has seen prices decline across several major markets, led by Brazil, which has ample availability. China's also accumulated exceptionally high stocks. Madeline Cross, Victorian Rural News.
16: The federal government has quietly given permanent visas to 30,000 people who arrived illegally in Australia more than 15 years ago, potentially giving a green light for more people smugglers. It's angered farmers who are crying out for working holiday makers to help bring in the harvest, but have been waiting months for approvals. Mildura-based federal MP Anne Webster says the wrong people are being punished and the lack of backpackers will put everyone's food prices up.
18: Australians don't want to do those jobs and we desperately need those workers in Australia now. Not in a month's time. It's too late in a month's time. But Labor, honestly, they prattle on about productivity. They don't have a clue.
16: The Victorian opposition leader admits trucks are getting heavier and road maintenance is going to have to be monitored closely whoever wins the state election on November 28. Jess Wilson says Victorian roads are in utter disrepair and potholes need to be eliminated, not just patched up.
19: We're going to have heavier trucks. That's going to be something that happens into the future. But what I know is I hear from truck drivers, and I've ridden with a truck driver for this very understanding, is that when you cross over into South Australia, you cross over into New South Wales, you are guaranteed better and safer roads.
16: Ballarat competitive wood chopper Matthew Coffey has taken out the Golden Axe Award at the Melbourne Royal Show. The Mitchell Park man's mother, Suzanne, competed as well in the Jack and Jill two-person male and female section. In the fleece comp, Mark and Michelle Richmond have won the best Merino's lamb's wool. In the sheep paraders comp, Ryder Armitage from Finley High School top scored for children 12 and under. Events today include the Young Farmer Challenge. Martin Garoni says young people will be put through their paces.
20: Pushing wheelbarrows full of hay or, dare I say it, riding hobby horses around a path and that sort of thing. So it's a fun activity, but it's also a way for young people to get together and play a few games, but also show people a little bit more about what goes on the farm.
16: And in the northwest of Victoria, Dried Fruits Australia is conducting a project in Mildura to find the best style of trellis for advanced climate-ready grape varieties. Vines have been planted at the Sunny Tafe Trials site. Long term, the project will collect data on labour, inputs, yield and fruit quality for different variety and trellis combinations. And that's the state of the country. I'm Gabriel Hodson. Good morning.
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21: Joining us now is Peter Stapleton, Senior Forecaster for the Bureau of Meteorology. Peter, good morning to you. What can we expect with the weather?
22: Morning, Daniel. Lovely to speak to you and your listeners. Yes, today across the state we are under the influence of the high pressure system, and that high pressure system is now out in the Tasman. And so now that system, we're in its the northerly arm of the high pressure ridge that's extending out from that system. And so that will be bringing down a fair bit of warm air from the further north into the interior of the country. And so we'll be seeing some fairly warm temperatures today, and that's going to continue into tomorrow as well. And then Thursday at this stage, we will be seeing a little bit of a change in the weather with a rain band moving through, and that will be affecting kind of most of the state through Thursday and into Friday, especially if you're in the east of the state. And in the wake of that, temperatures will be coming right back down into either the teens or the low 20s. So, yeah, much cooler end to the week and start to the weekend ahead. If we just have a look around the major centres for today's forecast, starting off in the southwest with Warrnambool, looking at a partly cloudy day there, 24 degrees. In Horsham, partly cloudy there and 26. Up in the Mallee, Mildura, topping the state's temperatures today at 33 degrees. Across in the east, Echuca, 26 there and mostly sunny. In the northeast, Wangaratta is looking at a sunny day and 23 degrees. And coming back down into Gippsland, Traralgon is looking at a mostly sunny day and 24. And Bairnsdale, a sunny day there and 24 degrees.
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0: Next, a raspberry grower who says his need for labour increases from 10 to 100 workers the very week before Christmas, and he's not at all happy with the Albanese government's tightening of working holiday visas for people in their second or third year of work in Australia.
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4: The Albanese government's introduced a complex new policy for working holiday makers that will see curbs on visas for people in their second or third year in Australia. The National Farmers Federation has negotiated a deal that harvest workers will be processed more quickly. Sophie Clark spoke with raspberry grower Richard Clark, who says it won't make much difference.
5: Our farm is highly seasonal. We have a berry harvest that lasts 2 months each year, December and January, with a particularly increased demand for labour in the 1 week before Christmas. So we go from having 10 employees at this time of the year to needing over 100 employees in the 1 week before Christmas. So a huge influx of additional seasonal labour is required on our farm and many other farms nearby us in Tasmania.
6: We've since seen a deal between the National Farmers Federation and government reached to, you know, try and fast track the visas of those more skilled applicants. Is this a step in the right direction?
5: Firstly, I think that the second and third year working holiday visas was one of the greatest policies that the federal government have ever provided agriculture. And I think there's a wonderful misstep that's been taken place trying to address a supply side crisis in housing by taking out working holiday visas from the system that would like to work in regional and rural Australia who aren't looking to occupy houses. They're looking to live in campgrounds and hostels in regional Australia to perform their visa requirements on farms. So I think the original decision by the federal government is a policy mistake. I'm glad that the National Farmers Federation have stepped in and are trying to assist getting people who are specifically looking for farming jobs to be fast-tracked. I think that's a help, but I think the original decision is unfortunately a misstep by the government. From a productivity perspective, and the government's always talking about productivity, but from a farming perspective, would I as a farmer prefer to have a working holiday visa maker who's done 180 days on a watermelon farm in Chinchilla, or would I prefer to have a person who's just come out of an office in Europe? One is far more farm fit and one is far more likely to be productive from day one on our farm. And the cap of 5,000 people to get a third-year visa is going to have significant impacts on farm productivity across the country.
6: And, yeah, as we touched on, this fast track will go a way to help, but a lot of steps to kind of make it happen, having to go through the NFF, that putting pressure on them while they're busy as well, trying to get all this organised.
5: Harvest is the busiest time for farmers, and to have to go through additional steps to try and get seasonal casual workers who are productive on their first day to arrive on our farm, every additional step just distracts us from our purpose of trying to deliver food to our nation. So I think it's a distraction, and I think it's making a pretty hard job getting a harvest in even more challenging.
4: Tasmanian raspberry grower Richard Clark speaking with Country Today's Sophie Clark. That's it for this edition of Country Today. I hope you've enjoyed the program. I'm Libby Price. I'll talk to you again tomorrow morning at 5:30. Have a great day.
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4: 8 degrees in Melbourne, partly cloudy today, a maximum of 24. It's 6 o'clock. Good morning, I'm Madeline Burke. Police are investigating a series of violent carjackings in Melbourne's west. Kiara Parker has the details.
5: A group of six armed male offenders, all riding motorcycles, have targeted three motorcycle riders at West Footscray. Earlier this month, a man was surrounded by the group when he was boxed in. The 40-year-old was assaulted and had his bike stolen. It was found burnt out in Wyndham Vale. Around 10 minutes after that attack, another rider was struck with a wrench while being pulled off his bike. Later that evening on Sunshine Road, it's believed the same group approached a female motorcycle rider. The 27-year-old was seriously injured after she was punched, kicked, hit with a baton and tasered. CCTV from that incident has been released as police try to identify the riders involved in the crime spree. Kiara Parker, Melbourne.
4: The state government has been slammed for using decade-old road crash data when assessing the safety risks posed by potholes. TAC internal briefing documents reportedly advised Minister Steve Demopoulos last month that road defects rarely caused serious road accidents. But the Herald Sun reports the advice was based on a study conducted between 2014 and 2016. More than 130 Victorian hospital patients died following major healthcare errors in the past year. A new report shows 217 serious sentinel events were recorded in 2024-25, including medication errors and major surgical mix-ups. 80 other patients suffered serious harm, with cases also involving communication failures. The Reserve Bank is widely expected to lift interest rates for the fourth time this year as inflation remains stubbornly high. The official cash rate is tipped to rise to a 15-year high of 4.6%. Monthly mortgage repayments could increase by around $100 on the average $750,000 home loan. The UK Defence Secretary says a decision to bail five men arrested near RAF Fairford is an operational decision by police. Counter-terror police are leading the investigation into the men who were arrested on suspicion of explosives and terrorist offences. Speaking after an emergency response meeting, Wes Streeting says they are under stringent bail conditions.
6: Of course, decisions around bail are operational decisions that are taken by the police and, where appropriate, the Crown Prosecution Service too. Those investigations remain live.
4: In finance, the Dow Jones is down 380 points, the Australian dollar buying 70.1 US cents.
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4: Sydney Premiership coach John Longmire is joining Essendon to work with new coach Mark McVeigh. Longmire will leave the Swans to become the Bombers' general manager of AFL performance. Bombers great Matthew Lloyd telling Shane McGuinness it's a major off-field coup.
8: When you have someone like John, it helps attract other people too and take some of the pressure off Mark, and to have that type of person in your corner, that's a brilliant appointment.
4: Norm Smith medal judge Sean Burgoyne says he has no regrets about ignoring Will Ashcroft in his votes. Peter Hanscom hasn't given up hope of a test recall for Australia. The 35-year-old is in India playing for Australia A in the Red Ball Tour with the first match starting today. And that's the latest in news and sport.
9: Good morning, Australia. You're in Cox Country. 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
11: Good morning, Jade Egan with your local news and sports update. Daniel Trenchard-Harry, who had been missing in Hamilton Valley for almost a week, has been found alive and in what police describe as remarkable condition. Luke Francis reports.
12: The 28-year-old was located by volunteers on a private property along Yarana Road about 2:30pm on Sunday afternoon, around 600 metres from his home. Hundreds of emergency service personnel and volunteers had been involved in the six-day search. Mr. Trenchard Harry was taken to hospital and reunited with his family, with police thanking everyone involved in the operation. Luke Francis, Ace Radio.
11: An East Albury childcare centre has been ordered to close immediately over concerns about the safety and supervision of children. Liam McCullough reports.
13: Kidscape Early Learning Centre has had its service suspended for 6 months from Wednesday, following action by the New South Wales Early Learning Commission. The regulator says concerns include inadequate supervision, child protection procedures, staff induction, access to working toilets, and unsafe indoor and outdoor areas. Parents have been told to make alternative childcare arrangements while the investigation continues. Liam McCullough, Ace Radio.
11: Ovens Valley MP Tim McCurdy is calling a public meeting as concerns continue to grow over fuel prices in Yarrawonga. McCurdy says locals are paying around 20 to 30 cents a litre more than motorists in some surrounding towns, with families, farmers and businesses feeling the impact and some residents travelling elsewhere for cheaper fuel. The meeting will be held at the Yarrawonga Foreshore Skate Ramp on Monday, October 5 at 5pm, with a possible community-owned fuel station among the options to be discussed. Softball Victoria is holding a school holiday program in Wodonga this Thursday for children aged 7 to 14.
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11: Albury Little Athletics is reminding families it's not too late to get involved following its recent Come and Try Day. New athletes can still register for a trial and take part this weekend, while those who have already completed a trial can now sign up as full members. For more information on junior athletics events, you can head to the Albury Little Athletics Facebook page. That's the latest local news and sports update.
14: 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With brilliant teachers, students learn in ways that work for them, so they can take their futures anywhere. 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
15: Your four-day forecast for the northeast and for the border. It's another fine sunny day today with light winds. Tomorrow starts out sunny, then there's a slight chance of showers in the evening with a possible afternoon and evening thunderstorm. It's going to be windy with a top of 25. Thursday, cloudy, very high chance of afternoon and evening showers with a possible thunderstorm with a windy top of 24. And Friday will be partly cloudy with a high chance of showers in the morning with a windy top of 21. Today, Wangaratta, Rutherglen and Yarrawonga chasing tops of 23. Albury, Wodonga, Myrtleford, Violetown and Benelli are heading for 22, and 21's the top today for Mount Beauty, Bright and Beechworth. At the moment, it's 3 degrees.
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15: 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It's 8 past 6, Star Berkey with Hobbsy. It's the time of year that we head off to the shows. Dodgems were my favourite as a kid. There's a great event, show-wise, we're going to send you to Friday. I'll tell you how you can win next.

0: Mars, you just might. 92.1 Star FM, you're with Hobbsy this morning. The Yarrawonga Mulwala Show is on Friday and Saturday, and you can get there and have a heap of fun with the fam for free, providing, of course, you jump onto our Facebook page here at Star FM and you tag the people you want to take along. Not only will you pick up tickets for the family to go along with the family pass, but a $50 dining voucher to spend at Club Mulwala as well. So that's very cool. Thank you, Club Mulwala, for getting on board with this. So, yep, also start looking at the bags that you might get, the show bags, good show bags. I mentioned Birdie Beetles yesterday. They are my fave. I've been getting Birdie Beetles at the show since I was a kid. I love this. I'm the simple man, simple pleasures. And you get to eat everything that's in there, including Birdie Beetles. So that's why I love them so much. Oh, this, you know, the plastic stuff, it breaks and nah. So get something you can eat. Good. Okay. Okay. You might be able to go down the supermarket and perhaps get them a little cheaper. But it's not the fun. It's the whole fun of it is going to the show and enjoying the show bags. I love it. I don't even think you can get Birdie Beetles in the supermarket anyway. I think they're just a show exclusive these days. I don't know. If you're heading across there, can someone get one for me, please? I'll pay $8. I'll go the $8. I might even blow the budget out to the $15 one. Anyway, yeah, we'll sort it out. Soon, oh, Yazoo. Remember those guys? They're coming up in minutes along with Guns N' Roses on 92.1 Star FM.
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0: Guns N' Roses, Live and Let Die. It was a cover of the Beatles song from the James Bond movie of the same name. Yeah, I wonder who's going to be doing the new theme song to the new movie, the 26th film that's coming out. There have been some great Bond themes, haven't there? The one that Madonna did, Die Another Day, wasn't a fan of that. Took me a while to warm to No Time to Die with Billie Eilish, but my goodness, I got right into it and fell in love with the music. It's fantastic. Who's going to be the new Bond too? That's been thrown around a bit. Callum Turner, Jacob Elordi, Harrison Dixon, Paul Mescal, Jack Lowden. That's the one that sort of got most momentum at the moment. And Jack Barton's the other one. I thought Idris Elba was one that was nominated as well that could be up there with the James Bond. Anyway, well, watch this space. I'll be there at the movies watching it. I watched Skyfall, the movies. That was absolutely brilliant. Loved it to pieces anyway. Yeah, bit of a Bond fan. Absolutely. And my wife too. Daniel Craig, that's her only Bond though. She's so sad that he's not Bond anymore. Oh, well. Coming up to 6:30, we've got a national news update. Jade will be in with local news. Then a bloke who we found out recently is really not in the best of health. We even had a concert for him. Some Lady Gaga and Tracy Chapman here on Star.
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10: 10 degrees in Melbourne, partly cloudy today, a maximum of 24. It's 6:30. Good morning, I'm Madeline Burke. US President Donald Trump believes the five men arrested near a UK airbase used by the American military should not have been released on bail. The British nationals were taken into custody on suspicion of preparing a terrorist act targeting RAF Fairford, which has been used by the US to launch attacks against Iran. President Trump said their release on bail was unexpected.
11: Over there, I'm surprised that they released them. I wouldn't have done that. Look, they've been very good. They worked with us very closely. We know everything about them. We would not have released them.
10: Police are investigating a series of violent carjackings in Melbourne's West where victims have been brutally assaulted, including a woman who was tasered. A group of six armed male offenders, all riding motorcycles, targeted motorcycle riders in the Footscray area earlier this month. A man was surrounded by the group, assaulted and had his bike stolen. Around 10 minutes later, another rider was struck with a wrench while being pulled off his bike. It's believed the same group later approached a female motorcycle rider who was punched, kicked, tasered and hit with a baton. Two teenagers have been charged following a fire that destroyed a business in Tullamarine early yesterday morning. The teens were arrested after a chase in Roxburgh Park. The 16-year-old and an 18-year-old who was on bail at the time have since been charged with a number of offences and will face court today. A Melbourne court is expected to approve a $125 million settlement for COVID lockdowns today. Brian Wilson has the details.
12: The COVID lockdowns caused by using untrained private security at Victoria's quarantine hotels resulted in around 800 deaths and saw many businesses shattered. Government ministers and senior bureaucrats all dodged responsibility, chanting the line of then-Premier Daniel Andrews.
13: I cannot recall that.
12: The government has agreed to settle a class action for $125 million, compensating affected businesses for the stage 3 and 4 lockdowns that occurred following the bungled quarantine operation. Registered businesses who are forced to shut down completely can expect payments of up to $5,000. The government, however, is still yet to apologise. Brian Wilson, Melbourne.
10: Also making news today, the Reserve Bank is expected to raise interest rates this afternoon, making it the fourth increase this year. And new data shows more than 130 people have died following major hospital errors in Victoria in the past 12 months. In finance, the Dow Jones is down 347 points, the Australian dollar buying 70.1 US cents.
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10: the
9: systems.
10: The Lions Premiership party continues today with thousands of fans expected in Brisbane. It's as coach Chris Fagan continues to weigh up his future. His mum Beth telling Nine he's done enough.
13: I think as a mum, I think it's probably time that he retired from coaching. He won't give up, you'll have to be involved with football somehow, but I think it's time he gave up coaching.
10: Will Ashcroft has become just the second player in history to win back-to-back Gary Ayres Awards as the coach's player of the finals. And former Manchester City manager Roberto Mancini says the club's financial breaches during his time aren't his concern. City has been found guilty of majority of the 115 charges brought against the club. That's the latest news and sport.
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15: Good morning, Jade Egan with your local news and sports update. The Yarrawonga Lions Club is gearing up for its annual wool show this Saturday, October 3rd, running alongside the Yarrawonga Agricultural Show. Opening at 9 a.m. at the Dunlop Street Showgrounds, the day features fleece displays, live wool spinning demonstrations and plenty of free entertainment for the kids. Visitors can also grab a bite at an Oktoberfest-themed barbecue packed with Aussie favourites. Parking will be reduced near Albury Hospital emergency department today as works continue in the southern car park. Around 18 spaces will be temporarily unavailable until 6:30 this evening while crews carry out demolition and other preliminary works. Albury-Wodonga Health says motorists may notice trucks moving through the area and some periodic construction noise. Access to the emergency department will remain open throughout the works. Communities throughout Victoria and across the northeast are coming together today for Blue Ribbon Day, and it's held alongside National Police Remembrance Day. The annual campaign pays tribute to Victorian police officers who lost their lives in the line of duty, honouring their service and ultimate sacrifice. Money raised directly funds life-saving medical equipment for public hospitals across the state, with facilities dedicated in memory of fallen officers. If you'd like to show your support, you can purchase a ribbon or donate at local police stations, Woolworths stores, or online at remember.org.au. Regional leaders are raising concerns over the direction of the Murray-Darling Basin Plan Review. Murray Regional Strategy Group Executive Officer Shelley Scala says there needs to be a better balance in the plan going forward.
16: Our country is capable of having environmental outcomes and being able to be productive food producers because we're one of the best food producing nations in the world. So why can't we have both? We just need common sense policy.
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15: Albury Little Athletics is reminding families it's not too late to get involved following its recent Come and Try Day. New athletes can still register for a trial and take part this weekend, while those who have already completed a trial can now sign up as full members. For more information on junior athletics events, you can head to the Albury Little Athletics Facebook page. That's the latest local news and sports update.
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17: Your four-day forecast for the northeast and for the border. It's another fine sunny day today with light winds. Tomorrow starts out sunny, then there's a slight chance of showers in the evening with a possible afternoon and evening thunderstorm. It's going to be windy with a top of 25. Thursday, cloudy, very high chance of afternoon and evening showers with a possible thunderstorm with a windy top of 24. And Friday will be partly cloudy with a high chance of showers in the morning with a windy top of 21. Today, Wangaratta, Rutherglen and Yarrawonga chasing tops of 23. Albury, Wodonga, Myrtleford, Violetown and Nella are heading for 22, and 21's the top today for Mount Beauty, Bright and Beechworth. At the moment, it's 5 degrees.
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17: 22-7. It is Star Bricky with Hobbsy. Recently, we had the concert for John just over a week ago, for John Farnham. Absolutely adored Australian right around the world, and we found out he's not that well at all, like on oxygen all the time in a wheelchair. John, that's what happens when you get old, huh? His Age of Reason now at Star. From

0: Lady Gaga, Just Dance on Star. It's better music variety all day. You are with Hobbsy. Now, the source debate. I had no idea we had this up on Facebook, but it did trigger a memory when I first met my wife and we moved in together. Does sauce go in the pantry or the fridge? Now, growing up, I always had it in the pantry. This always was in there and that's what I thought. So when I put it in the pantry, didn't I get a talking to? Look at the bottle, Matthew. Look at the bottle. And sure enough, it says on the bottle it refrigerate after opening. But the debate rages on. And it was apparently some people say that it completely ruins a hot pie when you put cold sauce on it. Well, see, now that I'm a bit of a convert to it, I don't know. There's nothing worse than biting into a pie and scorching the top of the roof of your mouth, which I did a while back. I think I mentioned it right in behind the front teeth. That bumpy bit in between your two front teeth. Yeah, burnt. Peeled the skin off. Bad. Ouch. Hurts for days. Can't drink tea. So, yeah, I'm a bit of a fan of the cold sauce. Got to be honest. Anyway, you can jump onto it. It is an old post. It goes back from a couple of weeks ago. But, yeah, I thought it triggered me just a little bit when I found it scrolling through this morning. Ah, yes. Fridge. All the way, all the way. Mustard, though. Mustard belong in there? It said, again, refrigerator after opening. But, yeah, don't know with that one. Got some Tracy Chapman for you soon with her original that, it's off her first album. And she brought one album out and then that was it. Became a recluse. It's 92.1 Star FM.
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0: Tracy Chapman's Fast Car, 92.1 Star FM. There'll be some fast cars racing around Bathurst very soon over the weekend of October 8th through to October 11th. The mountain coming alive. I've never been to Bathurst. I've got a mate who goes every year and said, oh, you got to come, you got to come. Yeah, I'm stuck working. It's a long way to go, but it's a bit of a pilgrimage. There's no two ways about it. I wonder whether we're going to see the same thing that happened last year when Chas Mostert had a bit of a prang. He jumped out of the car, walked up the hill, sat down, had a beer. Because his race was over. So we don't want to see scenes like that. We want to see everybody get to the end of it. But that's the thing about Bathurst, isn't it? I watched the start, first couple of laps, and then watch the highlights, and then watch probably the last 10 laps, because the rest of it, it's a long day to sit there and watch it. I know people do, but it's not me, got to be honest, which is probably another reason why I don't head there. It's kind of Winton. It's down the road. So much easier. It's almost 7 o'clock after 7, Survivor, Crowdies and Brittany here on Star.
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12: 11 degrees in Melbourne, partly cloudy today, a maximum of 24. It's 7 o'clock. Good morning, I'm Madeline Burke. Police are investigating a series of violent carjackings in Melbourne's west. A group of six armed male offenders, all riding motorcycles, have targeted three motorcycle riders at West Footscray. A man was surrounded by the group last month when he was boxed in. The 40-year-old assaulted and had his bike stolen. Around 10 minutes after that attack, another rider was struck with a wrench while being pulled off his bike. Late that evening on Sunshine Road, it's believed the same group approached a female motorcycle rider who was seriously injured after she was punched, kicked, hit with a baton and tasered. Victoria Police will today honour the lives and service of fallen officers as part of National Police Remembrance Day. Kiara Parker reports.
3: Victoria Police will pause to remember the 178 officers who have lost their lives in the line of duty since the force was established in 1853. A march down St Kilda Road to the Victoria Police Memorial for a special service will be held later this morning. Regional services will also be held across the state. In Canberra, the names of Detective Leading Senior Constable Neil Thompson and Senior Constable Vadim Devat-Hotair, who were murdered in Porepunkah last year, will be included on the National Police Remembrance Wall. National Police Remembrance Day coincides with Blue Ribbon Day, which raises money for emergency facilities in Victorian public hospitals and names equipment in memory of fallen officers. Kiara Parker, Melbourne.
12: The booming tobacco black market has wiped another $200 million from the federal coffers, sparking warning there could soon be no legal tobacco market left. CEO of the Australian Association of Convenience Stores, Theo Ficarre, has told 3AW Breakfast the government has got all their priorities wrong.
4: They're in a war against the tobacco companies and big tobacco, whereas in reality, the only people controlling tobacco in Australia is big organised crime.
12: The Reserve Bank is widely expected to lift interest rates for the fourth time this year as inflation remains stubbornly high. The official cash rate is tipped to rise to a 15-year high of 4.6%. And federal Greens leader Larissa Waters has stepped down from the top job due to a chronic kidney condition which has declined significantly in recent months. In finance, the Dow Jones is down 347 points this morning. The Australian dollar buying 70.1 US cents.
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12: Melbourne's plans to establish a training base at Caulfield are on the brink of collapse. Eddie Summerfield reports.
13: Melbourne has hoped to build a new base at Caulfield Racecourse, but the club began falling out of favour with Melbourne Racing Club last year over a desire to tunnel under the racetrack to link offices with training grounds. The MRC, who is the precinct's major tenant, held its AGM last week. The Age reporting chairman Cameron Fisher declared the ambitious $100 million project won't happen and the matter is dead. Both the Demons and state government say they're working together on a solution. Eddie Summerfield, Melbourne.
12: Essendon great Matthew Lloyd says John Longmire will provide great support for rookie coach Mark McVeigh. The Sydney Premiership winner appointed as the Bombers' general manager of performance. And Brazil has cancelled a public training session after facing criticism from media back home following their 1-1 draw with the Socceroos. That's the latest in news and sport.
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18: Good morning, Jade Egan with your local news and sports update. High fuel prices in Yarrawonga have promoted Ovens Valley MP Tim McCurdy to organise a community gathering next month. McCurdy says families, farmers, workers and local businesses are being hit at the bowser, with fuel reportedly costing 20 to 30 cents a litre more than in other towns. He says some motorists are travelling elsewhere just to fill up. Residents are invited to the Yarrawonga Foreshore Skate Ramp from 5pm on Monday, October 5, to discuss possible solutions. A childcare centre in East Albury has been shut down for 6 months following concerns about the safety of children in its care. Liam McCullough reports.
19: Kidscape Early Learning Centre was ordered to close from Wednesday after action by the New South Wales Early Learning Commission. The regulator identified concerns including inadequate supervision, child protection procedures and unsafe indoor and outdoor areas. The centre says it understands the closure will cause disruption for families, with parents now needing to find alternative care. Liam McCullough, Ace Radio.
18: A six-day search for missing Hamilton Valley man Daniel Trenchard-Hurry has ended with the 28-year-old found alive and in what police describe as remarkable condition. Luke Francis has more.
20: Volunteers located the man on a private property along Yarrana Road about 2:30pm on Sunday afternoon, just 600 metres from his home. Hundreds of emergency service personnel and volunteers had taken part in the search. Mr Trenchard-Hurry was taken to hospital and reunited with his family, with police thanking everyone who helped bring the operation to a successful end. Luke Francis, Ace Radio.
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18: 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That's the latest local news and sports update.
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0: Your four-day forecast for the northeast and for the border. It's another fine sunny day today with light winds. Tomorrow starts out sunny. Then there's a slight chance of showers in the evening with a possible afternoon and evening thunderstorm. It's going to be windy with a top of 25. Thursday, cloudy. Very high chance of afternoon and evening showers with a possible thunderstorm with a windy top of 24. And Friday will be partly cloudy with a high chance of showers in the morning with a windy top of 21. Today, Wangaratta, Rubberglen and Yarrawonga chasing tops of 23. Albury, Wodonga, Myrtleford, Violetown and Benelli are heading for 22, and 21's the top today for Mount Beauty, Bright and Beechworth. At the moment, it's 5 degrees.
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0: Star Brekkie with Hobbsy on a beautiful start to the morning. Sunny skies right across the northeast and the border this morning. Traffic, got some issues coming up in Wangaratta this weekend. We're going to check out next on Star.

0: Crowded house, fought your feet. Star FM, 7:15. Oh, the work in Reed Street in Wangaratta with the new pedestrian crossing going in seems to have a lot of action going on either side of the road at the moment. Still got all the fences up and they're digging. And it's all supposed to be finished by Sunday. I have to say at the moment, I'm going, this looks like there's still a lot of work to do. Although, there's still obviously the rest of this week. Now, speaking of Sunday and Reed Street, it, according to the flashing signs around town, will be closed. So that's probably right in the middle, so it won't be a thoroughfare, I imagine, because it's only that little short spot there near Maloney Arcade, that you'll be able to drive in either off Murphy Street or Oven Street and go in and park and then pull out and then come back down the street, which is going to be a little bit iffy because you're going to have to be doing U-turns and all sorts of things. But, yeah, going to be closed. So if you are coming into town and going out the West End, you'll do that sneaky little drive down Faithful Street and past us here in Templeton Street and then Baker Street and back out onto Rowan Street and off you go out to the west. Just be aware that it will be closed, particularly if you're going into the banks or the bakeries or what have you trying to buy some stuff and get parking. Probably the easiest thing to do if you are going to stay in town is to drive into the Coastal car park, where the parking is free, by the way. Making it a lot easier. And you're out of the sun. And weather-wise as well, on Sunday, at this point in time, it's actually going to be clearing up the weather by Sunday. But if it's a little bit wet over the weekend, be the place to park too. We are coming up to 7:17. Next, today is a very important day as we remember police. I'll tell you about that before our 7:30 news update with Jay Deegan here on Star FM.
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0: Kenny Loggins, Danger Zone, Star FM, Eddie Starbreaky with Hobbsy. Today is the 29th of September, which is Police Remembrance Day today. And there will be a police remembrance service outside the Wangaratta Police Complex around 10:30. So just be extra careful driving past the police complex around that time this morning. Members of the public are welcome to attend as we remember those police officers who have made the ultimate sacrifice in service of the community. And we also remember those police employees who have passed on in the previous 12 months as well through illness and other circumstances. So we can go on down there and remember at 10:30 this morning. Coming up to a 7:30 national news updates and in local news, if you're heading to Albury Hospital today, parking's changed quite a bit. Jade Egan has details next.
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9: 13 degrees in Melbourne, partly cloudy today, a top of 24. It's 7:30. Good morning, I'm Madeline Burke. Homeowners are bracing for the fourth interest rate hike this year, with the Reserve Bank set to deliver its decision this afternoon. Federal politics editor Michael Packey.
10: The Reserve Bank Board has been meeting for the past 2 days, with analysts predicting another interest rate hike is on the cards. Financial markets are pricing in a rise of 25 basis points, taking the official cash rate to a 15-year high of 4.6%. The RBA governor has been warning inflation remains problematic and rate increases are the only way to try and bring it down. The federal government argues the conflict in the Middle East is making economic conditions challenging across the globe, and we're in the same boat as other countries. Michael Packey reporting.
9: A woman has been repeatedly kicked, tasered and hit with a baton during a violent attack in Melbourne's West. A group of six armed male offenders, all riding motorcycles, targeted three motorcycle riders in the West Footscray area earlier this month. A man was surrounded by the group, assaulted and had his bike stolen. Around 10 minutes later, another rider was struck with a wrench while being pulled off his bike. It's believed the same group later approached a female motorcycle rider who was punched, kicked, tasered and struck with a baton. The state government is being accused of using decade-old crash data to guide its response to the pothole crisis. Internal briefing documents show new Transport Accident Commission Minister Steve Demopoulos was told road defects barely cause serious road accidents. But the Herald Sun is reporting data provided was from mid-2014 to late 2016. Police are investigating an arson attack in Melbourne's West. Defenders broke into an Asian grocer in Deer Park around 11 last night and set the store on fire. Firefighters were able to quickly control the blaze and nobody was injured. The five men arrested in an alleged plot to attack a UK airbase used by US forces are said to be released on bail. The men, all UK nationals in their 20s who live in London, were arrested on suspicion of terror offences near RAF Fairford on Sunday. The head of UK counter-terrorism policing, Lawrence Taylor, says the investigation is not over.
11: Five men who were arrested are being released on police bail this afternoon. This does not mean that the investigation is over. They are subject to stringent conditions on their movement and contact with others. They absolutely remain under investigation.
9: In finance, the Dow Jones is down 339 points, the Australian dollar buying 70.1 US cents.
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9: Hollywood legend Matthew Lloyd is praising the appointment of Sydney Premiership coach John Longmire to Essendon. Longmire will work with new coach Mark McVeigh as General Manager of Performance. LeBron James has revealed he was considering signing on at five teams before signing on with the Philadelphia 76ers. The 41-year-old has spoken about his decision to leave the Lakers ahead of the start of the NBA season.
12: I have a lot of experience in this game, obviously, so I hope that I could bring that experience, bring that knowledge, bring the blueprint to guys that's trying to accomplish some things that they haven't done in their career.
9: And that's the latest in news and in sport.
13: Good morning, Australia. You're in Cox Country. It's warming up. And so are the deals on Australia's favourite mowers. 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
14: Good morning, Jade Egan with your local news and sports update. Patients and visitors heading to Albury Hospital are being advised to allow for parking changes around the emergency department today. Around 18 spaces in the southern car park will be unavailable as crews continue preliminary works aimed at expanding parking in the area. Traffic controllers will be on site with trucks moving through the work zone and some demolition noise expected. Access to the emergency department will not be affected. Today marks Blue Ribbon Day across Victoria, coinciding with National Police Remembrance Day. The appeal remembers the brave Victorian police officers who lost their lives in the line of duty, honouring their service and sacrifice. All money raised help fund essential life-saving medical equipment for public hospitals statewide, dedicated in memory of fallen officers. If you'd like to show your support, you can do so by purchasing a ribbon or making a donation at the police station, a Woolworths store, or online at remember.org.au. Held alongside the Yarrawonga Agricultural Show, the Yarrawonga Lions Annual Wool Show returns this Saturday, October 3rd. Opening at 9 a.m. at the Dunlop Street Showgrounds, the event features wool fleece exhibits, live spinning demonstrations and free activities for the kids. Visitors can also grab lunch at an Oktoberfest-themed barbecue serving up Aussie favourites.
15: The Murray Regional Strategy Group is considering its next steps following the release of the new Murray-Darling Basin Plan Review discussion papers. Executive Officer Shelley Scala says socioeconomic impacts must be included in future planning.
16: Our country is capable of having environmental outcomes and being able to be productive food producers because we're one of the best food producing nations in the world. So why can't we have both? We just need common sense policy.
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15: 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The four-hour session starts at 9 a.m. with all equipment provided and no prior experience necessary. For all the details, you can visit the Wodonga Softball Facebook page. 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
0: Your four-day forecast for the northeast and for the border. It's another fine sunny day today with light winds. Tomorrow starts out sunny, then there's a slight chance of showers in the evening with a possible afternoon and evening thunderstorm. It's going to be windy with a top of 25. Thursday, cloudy, very high chance of afternoon and evening showers with a possible thunderstorm with a windy top of 24. And Friday will be partly cloudy with a high chance of showers in the morning with a windy top of 21. Today, Wangaratta, Rutherglen and Yarrawonga chasing tops of 23. Aubrey, Wodonga, Myrtleford, Violetown and Benalla are heading for 22. And 21's the top today for Mount Beauty, Bright and Beechworth. At the moment, it's 7 degrees.
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0: 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Are you one of these crazy people that gets up in the morning and either goes for a walk or heads down the gym? Ever tried to compete in something like a marathon? Well, we've got a record holder in our midst, a legend. We'll check her out next on Star.

0: Dire Straits, Money for Nothing on Star FM, which we do have for you very soon with our vault, thanks to Hume Bank here on Star FM. You're with Hobbsy this morning. Now, driving to work in the wee small hours, I see people out there walking. Geez, you're legends, getting out and getting fit. I've been doing a little bit with Steptember, but I have done nothing. My fitness pales into insignificance in comparison to Lily Rose Hall Krauss. She has officially become an Australian record holder. It's amazing. So she, after 8 years of rowing, set herself a challenge that tested her both physical endurance and her mental strength, raising awareness and support for mental health and well-being. Last week, she completed 42,195-metre row marathon in an extraordinary 3 hours and 22 minutes, which breaks the previous Australian record by 8 minutes. Oh, my goodness. Lily Rose, what a legend. You can actually go and have a chat to Lily Rose and see how she went. She works at the Wang Sports and Aquatic Centre down at the WSAC. So, yeah, give her a big high five. She's one of the lifesavers down there. That is amazing. Amazing work. Clearly very fit. That's a long time. Your legs and your arms would ache. I can do about 2 minutes on the rowing machine. That'd be about it. And then some smarty pants goes and turns up the resistance and then it's all over in a big way. It is Starbreaky with Hobbsy. Next, yep, the song that you voted to play on the radio from our local Keith Z and some Billy Joel on Star.
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0: Billy Joel on Star FM. You're with Hobbsy. It's almost 8 o'clock. Oh, with the weather changing at the moment, looking brilliant, although as of tomorrow afternoon, it gets a little wet, but it's springtime. With spring comes spring sport, like tennis, and I see the Myrtleford Lawn Tennis Club are ready to fire up again. They got ready, set, play. They've got a junior comp, senior comp, social tennis, ladies Thursday competition, and a lot of stuff to get involved with. You can give Ian a call. You can find his number by jumping onto the Myrtleford Lawn Tennis Club. Ian, I'd love you to get involved. And it's all going to be starting up by the 11th of October, which is Monday week. Monday fortnight. Monday week. Oh, I can never work it out. Monday week. That's the one. Don't miss out on it. It is almost 8 o'clock, which means it's time to call for the vault. 57222999. We've got those four numbers ready. We're just looking for that combination now. And look, you've got it. I know you've got it. Give me a call, 57222999. We'll take caller number 5 this morning. We all get set to play after a national and local news update here on 92.1 Star FM.
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6: 14 degrees in Melbourne, partly cloudy today with a maximum of 24. It's 8 o'clock. Good morning, I'm Madeline Burke. Police are investigating a series of violent carjackings in Melbourne's west. Kiara Parker has the details.
7: A group of six armed male offenders, all riding motorcycles, have targeted three motorcycle riders at West Footscray. Earlier this month, a man was surrounded by the group when he was boxed in. The 40-year-old was assaulted and had his bike stolen. It was found burnt out in Wyndham Vale. Around 10 minutes after that attack, another rider was struck with a wrench while being pulled off his bike. Later that evening on Sunshine Road, it's believed the same group approached a female motorcycle rider. The 27-year-old was seriously injured after she was punched, kicked, hit with a baton and tasered. CCTV from that incident has been released as police try to identify the riders involved in the crime spree. Kiara Parker, Melbourne.
6: The state government has been slammed for using decade-old road crash data when assessing the safety risks posed by potholes. TAC internal briefing documents reportedly advised Minister Steve Demopoulos last month that road defects rarely caused serious road accidents. But the Herald Sun reports the advice was based on a study conducted between 2014 and 2016. Today is National Police Remembrance Day. Victoria Police will pause to remember the 178 officers who have lost their lives in the line of duty. A march down St Kilda Road to the Victoria Police Memorial will be held later this morning. Mortgage holders are bracing for another rate rise today, with economists predicting we could see an additional 3 by May next year. The RBA is largely tipped to rise the cash rate to 4.6%, the highest level since 2011. Economic futurist Evan Lucas says it's going to get worse before it gets better.
8: The probability that we could get to 4.85% by Christmas is something that needs to be debated and something that is reasonable in terms of the discussion that's going on at the moment.
6: US President Donald Trump believes the 5 men arrested near a UK airbase used by the American military should not have been released on bail. The British nationals were taken into custody on suspicion of preparing a terrorist act targeting RAF Fairford, which has been used by the US to launch attacks against Iran.
9: Over there, I'm surprised that they released him. I wouldn't have done that. Look, they've been very good. They worked with us very closely. We know everything about them. We would not have released them.
6: In finance, the Dow Jones is down 347 points. The Australian dollar buying 70.1 US cents.
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6: Nathan Buckley says he hasn't received a vibe from North Melbourne. The club doesn't want an experienced coach. Both John Longmire and Adam Simpson have ruled themselves out of the coaching job. Buckley telling Fox Footy he doesn't feel like he's disadvantaged for being an assistant coach previously.
12: That hasn't been anything that's been indicated to me. I had the chat earlier last week and was asked to present. So, and I'm of the mind to do that.
6: Melbourne veteran Jack Viney will fly to Perth to tour West Coast's facilities as he considers a move away from the Demons. Peter Hanscom hasn't given up hope of a test recall for Australia. The 35-year-old is in India playing for Australia A in the Red Bull Tour, with the first match starting today. And reigning Bathurst 1000 champion Matt Payne has cast doubt on whether he'll be on the supercars grid in 2028. That's the latest news and sport.
13: 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You're in Cox Country. 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
16: Good morning, Jade Egan with your local news and sports update. Families are scrambling to find alternative childcare after Kidscape Early Learning Centre in East Albury was ordered to immediately close. Liam McCullough has the details.
17: The service has been suspended for 6 months, with the regulator citing significant concerns about risks to children. Issues identified include supervision, staff induction, child protection requirements, working toilets and the condition of indoor and outdoor areas. The regulator says the centre had faced multiple compliance actions over the past 2 years. Liam McCullough, Ace Radio.
16: Daniel Trenchard-Harry, who had been missing in Hamilton Valley for almost a week, has been found alive and in what police describe as a remarkable condition. Luke Francis reports.
18: The 28-year-old was located by volunteers on a private property along Yarana Road about 2:30 p.m. on Sunday afternoon, around 600 metres from his home. Hundreds of emergency service personnel and volunteers had been involved in this six-day search. Mr Trenchard-Harry was taken to hospital and reunited with his family, with police thanking everyone involved in the operation. Luke Francis, Ace Radio.
16: Yarrawonga residents are being urged to voice their concerns over high fuel prices at an upcoming community gathering organised by Ovens Valley MP Tim McCurdy. McCurdy says local families, farmers and business owners are bearing the brunt of costs, paying up to 30 cents a litre more than motorists in neighbouring towns. With the ongoing price gap forcing many residents to travel elsewhere just to refuel, the forum aims to establish an action group and investigate local options, including the potential for a community-owned fuel station.
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16: Local families can still get involved with Albury Little Athletics following its recent Come and Try Day. New participants are welcome to register for a trial this weekend, while those who have already completed a trial can now sign up for the full membership. For more details, visit the Albury Little Athletics Facebook page. That's the latest local news and sports update.
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0: Your four-day forecast for the northeast and for the border. It's another fine sunny day today with light winds. Tomorrow starts out sunny. Then there's a slight chance of showers in the evening with a possible afternoon and evening thunderstorm. It's going to be windy with a top of 25. Thursday, cloudy. Very high chance of afternoon and evening showers with a possible thunderstorm with a windy top of 24. And Friday will be partly cloudy with a high chance of showers in the morning with a windy top of 21. Today, Wangaratta, Rutherglen and Yarrawonga chasing tops of 23. Albury, Wodonga, Myrtleford, Violetown and Benalla are heading for 22, and 21's the top today for Mount Beauty, Bright and Beechworth. Currently 9 degrees.
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0: 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Enjoy the day today. Weather-wise, tomorrow starts out good, and then, as we heard, the rain is coming through for the next couple of days. Will it rain money right this very minute? That's what we're hoping for. It's the sort of rain we need here on Star. Let's check out this vault.
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0: Rightio, Rob. 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
20: Yep, definitely.
0: Excellent. All right. With that in mind, Rob, we need your combination. Hopefully your numbers are in the right order. What are you going to try?
20: 8309.
21: Security breach. Security breach. Security breach.
0: That's very frustrating, Rob, when that happens.
20: Yeah, true.
0: Hey, mate, we're going to send you off to the Wangaratta Cinema Centre to go and check out the latest movies. You can head to wangcinema.com.au. Stay there, mate. I'll grab some details from you. Yet another one to mark off the list or write down on the list, whichever way you're doing it. Probably as you go, I think. That'll be up with all the other vault codes at star921.com.au/win, which means we're back at it again tomorrow at a list of $500. Thanks to Hume Bank. It's the vault on Star.

0: Cyril stumbling in. Star FM, you're with Hobbsy this morning. Oh my goodness, in Sydney they're stumbling over Bogong moths at the moment. Apparently they're like in plague proportions as they fly north to Queensland. Yeah, these little Bogong moths, humble little things that are here in the northeast in the border, fly up to 1,000 k's every year for their migration. That is cool. I get it. I go to Queensland on holiday, about $1,000. Usually do it in a plane, though. But it is causing quite a number of issues for people in Sydney. They have been advised to turn their lights off. Yeah, like that's going to happen. Weird. We have it when they migrate back here to our region at the station where you've got to sweep them out of the way in the morning before you can get in the front door. But, yep, Sydney's going through at the moment. Lots of them, I guess, is good news for those who love the Bogong moth, which I did find thing. We've got a giant Bogong moth in the northeast at Tiltandra, which is up on the high country. It's a giant one made out of steel. It's very cool, actually. You can check it out and go and enjoy visiting that over the school holidays. Before 8:30, I found something very odd happening out at North Wang yesterday when I was travelling back from Albury. I'll tell you about that before the news.
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0: Dead or Alive, spin you around like a record on 92.1 Star FM. You're with Hobbsy. Yesterday, Arvo, had to go up to Albury, meet up with some colleagues, radio colleagues, and then on the way back, I was riding the motorbike, by the way, coming into North Wang, there was this really weird bit just before the North Wang footy oval, like fog coming through. It's about 5:45 or thereabouts, and it was just thin layer of fog. Now, normally the fog, I think I'm right in saying this, is in the low parts and starts around the water. No, just this strip that came across, I think was from where they've got the solar farm thing. Just very weird. Is that a thing? Does that happen every day? Yeah, reach out on the Facebook page or give me a buzz, 57222999, tell me. Coming up to 8:30, in just a second, with her nose pressed up against the glass, Emma Merlo will chat to us from the Wangaratta Turf Club.
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1: Oh, the spring weather is gorgeous. The roses at home are starting to bloom, and I imagine at the Wangaratta Turf Club they're looking magnificent, Emma Merlot.
2: Oh, they absolutely are. God, our track team's amazing, aren't they? Wow, they work so hard, and the grounds are looking absolutely fabulous, and we can't wait to get everyone on the track for Melbourne Cup Day.
1: I was going to say, we better tell everyone while you're here, and that's because you're here to talk about the wonderful Melbourne Cup Day events. Now, the big question, are there any tickets left for the Oaks Room? Last time we spoke, they were almost sold out.
2: Look, I'm quite good at squeezing, so we can always do a couple more. It's fine. Just call us. I'll work it out.
1: Look at that. you got the exclusive right here. Then, after we've done all this, and there's marquees and all sorts of things, the party on the hill if you can't get into the Oaks Room anyway, right?
2: Absolutely. I love the party on the hill. It's such a fun vibe. We've got Catch 22 playing out on the hill, so you're right behind, right next to the track. We've got music. It's a great little marquee space. Bars there, food all day. How great.
1: And the kids can run up and run down and run up
2: they
1: and run
2: can
1: down. And then they can be shooed away to the people who look after them.
2: Exactly. They can run around, have a good time. They can enter into the fashions on the field. That's always a fun day out with ladies and millinery and gentlemen, and then there's some great prizes as well with the juniors as well. So
1: it was huge last year. That, and I've been most years. That was a record number, I think, of entrants into
2: it. It really is.
1: Fashions.
2: I think it was like 50 or 60 last year.
1: Huge.
2: It was nuts.
1: And glad
2: it was, and it was raining.
1: this
2: will be even better.
1: It will. Once that is all done, and that's exciting, but also as exciting is the Christmas races coming up for those who are ill-prepared in business who need to go and keep their employees happy.
2: Yes, keep them happy. Give me a call. We can organise marquees along the hill there, which is where the vibe is, to be honest. So that's the space that books out the quickest. Lots of people book in there, whether it's 15 people or 80 people. It doesn't really matter. You book your own private marquee.
1: Indeed. How do we do that exactly?
2: Just head to our website, country.racing.com/Wangaratta.
1: Easy. Get on down and enjoy the spring racing carnival at Wang Turf Club. Emma, we'll talk again soon.
2: See you then.
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4: 17 degrees in Melbourne, partly cloudy today, a top of 24. It's 8:30. Good morning. I'm Madeline Burke. Police are investigating three violent motorcycle robberies in West Footscray. Three riders were targeted on one night, with a group of males on motorcycles assaulting all three victims. One rider was hit with a wrench and robbed, while a woman was punched, kicked, tasered and struck with a baton before her motorcycle was stolen. Investigators have released CCTV and are appealing for witnesses and dashcam vision. One person has been evacuated from a unit fire at Prince's Hill. Crews took half an hour to control the flames this morning. The blaze is being treated as suspicious. The booming tobacco black market has wiped another $200 million from the federal coffers, sparking warning there could soon be no legal tobacco market left. CEO of the Australian Association of Convenience Stores, Theo Ficarra, has told 3AW Breakfast the government has got all their priorities wrong.
5: They're in a war against the tobacco companies and big tobacco, whereas in reality, the only people controlling tobacco in Australia is big organised crime.
4: The Federal Treasurer says they have been making progress getting government spending down as mortgage holders brace for another interest rate rise. The Reserve Bank is expected to raise the official cash rate this afternoon, making it the fourth increase this year. Jim Chalmers has told Today spending is down on where it was when they took office, but you can't ignore the effects of the conflict with Iran.
6: It is just a fact. It's not an opinion. It's just a fact. That we have an inflation challenge in our economy. It is made much worse by developments in the Middle East.
4: We're keeping hold of our mobile phones for longer. Data from Vodafone shows the number of customers continuing to use a phone that is at least 4 years old have doubled since 2021. In finance, the Dow Jones is down 347 points this morning. The Australian dollar buying 70.1 US cents.
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4: 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The Melbourne Racing Club's AGM told the project won't happen. Tonight's second Socceroos friendly against Brazil in Brisbane will serve as a homecoming for rising star Lucas Herrington. Nathan Ellis and Joel Davies have been ruled out of Australia's third one-dayer in South Africa with injury. The Chicago Bears play the Philadelphia Eagles in NFL's Monday Night Football, and Manchester City reportedly vowing to fight 115 charges brought against the club. That's the latest news in sport.
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8: Good morning. Jade Egan with your local news and sports update. Communities across the northeast and Victoria are marking Blue Ribbon Day today, coinciding with National Police Remembrance Day. The annual appeal honours Victoria police officers killed in the line of duty, paying tribute to their service and sacrifice. Funds raised help purchase life-saving medical equipment for public hospitals right across the state, named in memory of fallen officers. 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Albury Wodonga Health is reminding patients and visitors about temporary parking changes at Albury Hospital today. Around 18 spaces in the emergency department's southern car park will be unavailable until this evening as preliminary works continue. Crews are removing water tanks and demolishing a concrete base with trucks and some periodic noise expected. Emergency department access will remain available at all times with traffic controllers on site to minimise the disruption. Concerns are growing over the Murray Darling Basin Plan Review, with regional leaders questioning its direction. Murray Regional Strategy Group Executive Officer Shelley Scowler says socioeconomic impacts need greater consideration.
9: Our country is capable of having environmental outcomes and being able to be productive food producers because we're one of the best food producing nations in the world. So why can't we have both? We just need common sense policy.
8: The Yarrawonga Lions annual wool show takes place this Saturday, October 3rd, held in conjunction with the Yarrawonga Agricultural Show. 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
8: Albury Basketball is teaming up with the Southside Melbourne Flyers for a free girls basketball clinic this Friday. The session is for girls aged 8 and over and will run from 11 a.m. at the Lauren Jackson Sports Centre, with registrations now open. If you'd like more information, you can head to the Albury Basketball Association's Facebook page. That's the latest local news and sports update.
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1: Your four-day forecast for the northeast and for the border. It's another fine sunny day today with light winds. Tomorrow starts out sunny. Then there's a slight chance of showers in the evening with a possible afternoon and evening thunderstorm. It's going to be windy with a top of 25. Thursday, cloudy. Very high chance of afternoon and evening showers with a possible thunderstorm with a windy top of 24. And Friday will be partly cloudy with a high chance of showers in the morning with a windy top of 21. Today, Wangaratta, Rubber Glen and Yarrawonga chasing tops of 23. Albury, Wodonga, Myrtleford, Violetown and Benalla are heading for 22, and 21's the top today for Mount Beauty, Bright and Beechworth. At the moment, it's 11 degrees.
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1: Brekkie with Hobbsy, 23 tonight, and doing my bit for animal welfare and driving on the roads. Apparently that's a koala on Jarvis Road in Beechworth at the moment. Just be careful as you're tripping past there. Nice and slow. It's 92.1 Star FM. Oh, back to the 90s now. These boys, they didn't get along. But there comes an age where your kids actually do start to get along, for those who've got younger kids. It'll happen, I promise. It took until their 50s for these guys. It's Oasis on Star.

Richard Marx, Should I Know Better on Star FM. Oh, my goodness, those of us with mortgages bracing for impact today to see what the RBA do. They're saying that there could be another interest rate rise. Why? I think they got it wrong. I really do. House prices are starting to fall now, which means that there's not people buying them. And isn't that what we're supposed to do? So as I understand it, this is a layperson who has no idea about how the economy works, to a point. So what inflation happens because people start spending all their money and buying luxury goods, as I see it, therefore the price goes up for the rule of supply and demand. Okay, I get that. But this is not discretionary spending. This is not, you know, buying luxuries or anything. This is for everyday cost of living items. Fuel. I said it earlier this morning, the motorbike up to Albury trying to save a bit of money on fuel. Had an appointment up there. I rode past one of the service stations up there. It's like $2.99 a litre for diesel. And that's a necessity. People need this all the time. Again, it's not discretionary spending. It's how much it's costing you to do your everyday life. Again, with the flow-on effect, the cost of transport. Diesel, everything's run by diesel for, you know, trucks and what have you. So that's going to go up and so on and so forth. So I think they got it wrong. It's not luxuries we're buying, RBA. Get into the real world on your gazillion-dollar salaries. How about you come back to the bare bones of what us real people in the real world are doing? Yeah. Oh, cranky, you betcha.

0: What do? Trying to get a rental, although there are a number of rentals around at the moment. But, I got it tight. So, we're bracing today to see what happens. Hold your breath. Soon some Biebs and some Glenn Frey. The heat is on. Yeah, it sure is. Blowtorch to the wallet. It's 92.1 Star FM.
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0: Wait for ages on 92.1 Star FM, where you could pick yourself up a ticket to the Yarrawonga Mo Whaley show this on Friday and Saturday. And not only that, it's a ticket for the whole family, but also you get a $50 dining voucher to use at Club Mo Whaley. Legends they are. They're on board with it. They're also the major sponsor of the show. To possibly get yourself the family pass and the $50 voucher, head to the Star FM Facebook page, tag in the people you want to take along, the kids, maybe some other families and what have you. And we are going to announce the winners in a couple of days, Thursday, so you can go along then on Friday and Saturday. And I mentioned this earlier, if you do live in the Yarrawonga Mo Whaley area and you have a dog and they're a bit skittish when the thunder comes through, there is going to be fireworks. So please make sure your dog is locked up, because otherwise there are going to be lots of messages on the Yarrawonga Mo Whaley community Facebook pages saying, "If you see my dog, I found a dog," et cetera, et cetera. But it's not a bad thing. I'm glad that we can do that. That's a good thing about social media. We find things. It's almost 9. We're about to bring you the latest in news. We'll have more on that RBA decision, by the way, what they reckon is going to happen. Then we're into your Flock of 80s, Berlin, Quarter Flash. Ah, Rindy Ross, legend, plays the saxophone and sings. It's amazing. Breakfast Club and John Mellencamp. It's all on the way here at Star.
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9: 17 degrees in Melbourne, partly cloudy, a maximum of 24. It's 9 o'clock. Good morning, I'm Madeline Burke. The federal government argues Australia is not immune from global inflation as mortgage holders brace for interest rates to hit a 15-year high. The Reserve Bank is widely tipped to increase rates when it delivers its decision this afternoon. Businessman Mark Boris says the government needs to get spending under control and not just blame overseas factors.
10: It's not just because of Middle East, mate. You know, there's been a lot of commentary around this government's spending and this government's spending habit. Not just by, you know, commentators like me or various other places, but the International Monetary Fund.
9: Police are investigating a suspicious fire at a Princes Hill unit this morning. One person had to be evacuated. Firefighters taking about half an hour to control the blaze. While an arson attack at Deer Park has seen an Asian grocer set on fire, firefighters quickly controlled the flames last night and nobody was injured. A Melbourne court is expected to approve a $125 million settlement for COVID lockdowns today. Brian Wilson has the details.
11: The COVID lockdowns caused by using untrained private security at Victoria's quarantine hotels resulted in around 800 deaths and saw many businesses shattered. Government ministers and senior bureaucrats all dodged responsibility, chanting the line of then-Premier Daniel Andrews.
12: I cannot recall that.
11: The government has agreed to settle a class action for $125 million, compensating affected businesses for the stage 3 and 4 lockdowns that occurred following the bungled quarantine operation. Registered businesses who are forced to shut down completely can expect payments of up to $5,000. The government, however, is still yet to apologise. Brian Wilson, Melbourne.
9: UK counter-terror police have defended a decision to release 5 men arrested in an alleged plot to attack a UK airbase used by US forces. The men were arrested on suspicion of terror offences near RAF Fairford on Sunday. Assistant Commissioner Lawrence Taylor says while the group has been bailed, the investigation is far from over.
13: Be assured, we are considering this from every possible angle, including that this may be actively committed by proxies or individuals either knowingly or unknowingly working on behalf of a foreign state.
9: Federal Greens leader Larissa Waters has stepped down from the top job due to a chronic kidney condition. The party will hold a secret ballot this week to elect a new leader. In finance, the Australian dollar buying 70.1 US cents.
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9: Tonight's second Socceroos friendly against Brazil in Brisbane will serve as a homecoming for rising star Lucas Herrington. The 19-year-old's eye-catching performances at the World Cup led to a deal with Premier League side Hull. Socceroos coach Tony Popovich says Herrington is humble and quiet, but definitely doesn't come across that way on the pitch.
14: Goes out then, he's full of aggression, but you wouldn't think that when you speak to him away from his football. He's developing, and he, since the World Cup, going to the Premier League, getting minutes now against Brazil, a confident young man, defending against the very best.
9: The Lions Premiership party continues today with thousands of fans expected in Brisbane. Will Ashcroft becoming just the second player in history to win back-to-back Gary Ayres awards as the coach's player of the finals. And that's the latest in news and in sport.
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16: Hello, Jade Egan with your local news. The Yarrawonga Lions annual wool show is on this Saturday, October 3rd, held in conjunction with the Yarrawonga Agricultural Show. Starting at 9 a.m. at the Dunlop Street Showgrounds, the event features wool fleece displays, live spinning demonstrations and free activities for children. Communities across the northeast are marking Blue Ribbon Day today, coinciding with the National Police Remembrance Day. The annual appeal honours Victoria police officers killed in the line of duty, paying tribute to their service and sacrifice. Albury Basketball is teaming up with the Southside Melbourne Flyers for a free girls' basketball clinic this Friday. The session is for girls aged 8 and over and will run from 11 a.m. at the Lauren Jackson Sports Centre. That's the latest local news and sport.
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0: Your four-day forecast for the northeast and for the border. It's another fine sunny day today with light winds. Tomorrow starts out sunny, then there's a slight chance of showers in the evening with a possible afternoon and evening thunderstorm. It's going to be windy with a top of 25. Thursday, cloudy, very high chance of afternoon and evening showers with a possible thunderstorm with a windy top of 24. And Friday will be partly cloudy with a high chance of showers in the morning with a windy top of 21. Today, Wangaratta, Rubberglen and Yarrawonga chasing tops of 23. Albury, Wodonga, Myrtleford, Violetown and Benella are heading for 22, and 21's the top today for Mount Beauty, Bright and Beechworth. At the moment, 14 degrees.
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Oh, Berlin. Take my breath away. 92.1 Star FM. It's your flock of 80s. This song has been played live by Rindy Ross. I've seen it on YouTube. She's the singer and she plays the sax. I don't know how she does it and doesn't run out of breath. It's Quarter Flash on Star.

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Right on track on Star FM, where we're on track to give away $500 cash thanks to Hume Bank with our vault. If you've never played before, jump on to star921.com.au/win. Take a look at the last few numbers that have been guessed, and you'll be able to work out the four numbers that are in the code and then put them in a different order. And we'll try it, see if it opens. You can call us just before 8 o'clock on 57222999. Then straight after 8 o'clock news and weather, we will give it a crack. Thanks to Hume Bank. It's The Vault on Star.

0: Travelling Wilburys, end of the line on Star FM. Thursday, we'll see the end of the line of being charged credit card surcharges whenever you go and use it when you're buying stuff. Now, what gets me, though, is the banks don't have to get rid of the surcharge. No, not at all. They're still going to charge you. It's the poor old end user, as in the business, who gets to pay. Which is only going to see prices go up. And they're talking about inflation. Oh, don't even. Oh, my God. Already raved about inflation in the RBA decision this morning. It may occur a little later with interest rates going up. Oh, my goodness. Makes me angry. Let's go back to a simpler time. The 80s. Whitesnake and Spandau Ballet on the way next here at Star.
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0: Cindy Lauper, time after time. Star FM winding out the flock of 80s today. Beautiful day to be outside. Get the steps up for September. It only, what have we got today and tomorrow to get that done? Must do it myself. Tomorrow morning, it starts out sunny, and then the evening we've got showers, and that'll continue through till about Saturday, by the looks of that. We have a full four-day forecast with Karen Prater after a news update next here on Star. 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
9: 18 degrees in Melbourne, partly cloudy today with a maximum of 24. It's 10 o'clock. Good morning, I'm Madeline Burke. Police are investigating three violent motorcycle robberies on the one day in West Footscray. A group of males on motorcycles assaulted all three victims targeted earlier this month. The first man's bike was found burnt out after he was attacked. Another rider was hit with a wrench and robbed. Senior Constable Thomas Menzies says a 27-year-old woman was punched, kicked, tasered and struck with a baton before her bike was stolen.
10: Probably the most violent of the three confrontations, where she was boxed in at a set of lights by those motorcyclists. One of those motorcyclists actually jumped off a moving motorcycle and onto Emma, knocked her off, and then she was assaulted with a various number of weapons by almost all the other offenders involved. Footage is quite confronting, not something that we'll be sharing.
9: Investigators have released CCTV to try to identify the offenders. The federal government is warning against comparisons with other economies ahead of an expected interest rate rise. Most analysts predict the Reserve Bank will lift the cash rate to a 15-year high of 4.6%. The hike means Australians would face some of the highest borrowing costs in the developed world. But Treasurer Jim Chalmers maintains our economy is in a good position.
11: A lot of those countries have got slower economic growth than we do. They've got slower employment growth than we do. A lot of them have got higher unemployment than we do. And so you have to make the whole comparison. Yes, we have our fair share of challenges in Australia, but we've got a lot going for us as well.
9: Today is Blue Ribbon Day, which coincides with National Police Remembrance Day. Here in Melbourne, police are about to march from Prince's Bridge down St Kilda Road to the Victoria Police Memorial, where a service will commence at 10:20. The Victorian Greens are proposing free public transport in Victoria to offset the high cost of living. The Greens say it would save commuters around $200 a month and cost the state around $900 million to implement the initiative for 1 year. The party's leader, Ellen Sandel, has told Heidi Murphy the government does have the money to cover the cost.
12: And they're making choices every day about what it's being spent on.